Good evening. 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Welcome to another evening of programming. I will be your host from 8 to 11 p.m. once more, and I hope that through the course of the many different sounds and voyages we embark on, we get fleeting glimpses of the universal. Or perhaps inspired to recreate our own universals. And I think there's no better way to start off the show than with High Rise's solid 1994 psychedelic release. This was a longer version of the piece called Mainliner, featuring some wonderfully wicked solos. September is just around the corner, which of course means on the station that Labor Wave and other specialty programming is on the horizon. But for tonight's show, we're going to perhaps embrace some of those kaleidoscopic images when you're driving through some of that late crepuscular autumn light. And we're going to be going through all sorts of psychedelic, spiritual, and we can only pray for transcendental pieces of music. You can follow along on WPRB.com. 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There will be always more than I can get to during these little brief mic breaks. So this is your one reminder to go there, come say hello, and we'll see where we head off to in the next few hours. 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

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And just like that, we are halfway through tonight's programming. I lost a little track of the time, and now we are rapidly approaching the latter half of tonight's show. But I'm here to quickly recap the tracks before we start again and we try to make sense of our melancholy, of our longing. Please go to WPRB.com. That way you can see all the tracks that I played. You can just click on our playlist here and you'll be redirected to a trove, I hope, of tracks that you can enjoy at your leisure, or who knows, when you most need it. If there were two tracks here that summed up the first set, it was a pair of tracks from Brazil and then Pakistan. We had just now Iqbal Bano with Kasrat il Jawase from a volume of collections from this wonderful singer. She's performing here a ghazal, which is a traditional poetic form highlighting the beauty of love or the romantic loss attributed to spiritual love. And this track here roughly translates from the original Urdu to something like the overwhelming abundance or excess of radiance. And this song and the song before by Maria Teresa G. Noronha, which was fado music, both highlight some of that saudade, that absent yearning. And I think that has something to do with the way August already points towards what's been lost. But we have, in fall, a minor rebirth of sorts. And I think both of these tracks here, with their wonderful orchestration, wonderful vocalist, can capture some of that wonderful transcendent beauty. But we had other types of tracks as well. We started off with Korokyojin with Lebanon off an album called Jackson. If this group sounds familiar, it's because it's yet another project by wonderful drummer Tatsuya Yoshida, also of Ruins. You could think of this as like a Ruins side project, which is more perhaps proggier. He had the wonderfully named Moving Gelatin Plates thereafter, with Lending Cab from their debut, released in 1971, and some more whimsical, reimagined world music, courtesy of Fred Frith, with Hands of the Juggler off of the album called Gravity. There's an album here from Greek electronic artist Lina Platonos in collaboration with Yanis Palamidas of Apocalypsis, of wonderfully theatrical and sensual electronic art rock. That was a track, an album called Sabotage. And also, in a very proggy, maybe
you could say industrial adjacent piece, was this group called When, who in 1987, released this album called Drowning But Learning. They're a group from Norway who specialize in a very quirky but ominous and ultimately suspenseful avant Prague. You heard the track Warfields. And let's see. Last but not least, also enjoyed a track called Two of Me Parts 1 and 2 by a group called Old. This was from the early 90s and features a very eclectic mix of industrial and avant-garde metal, but with very hypnotic and almost cryptic passages. And I didn't want to forget the wonderful vocalist Janka Rukina performing a track here that translates roughly to... Well, actually, I don't speak Bulgarian, so if any of you listeners want to help here, let's see how good my Cyrillic is. Altan Mara. She's a... Janka Rupkina is known for collaborating and performing on the albums of compilations like Le Mystère de Voi Bulgaris, which is all sorts of Bulgarian folk music and polyphonic chant. So if you enjoyed that piece, I recommend listening to her beautiful voice elsewhere. Now for this second set here, we're going to start with more lighter and optimistic pieces. We even have a couple of new records that we can play. But of course, there's always going to be some left turn along the way, so don't get lost. But I'll be right around the corner if you need me. So let's get this segment started. 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

I'm here to quickly recap the last hour or so of music. Shorter segment. I know that lately we've had our program divided into two, but today, a little bit of everywhere. And I think we had fragments of the most heavy, but also glitchy, and still hope, a little rhythmic along the way. In the background here, we have a slight change, if only because ambient techno is such a great genre to speak over. We have Voices from the Lake in the background, and this is the STVFTL rework off that album, Voices from the Lake. Before, we had a new release by Julia Holter around 9:50 called My Lost One off the album Materia. A shorter album for sure. 7 tracks following up her release from, if not mistaken, last year. Something in the Room. She Moves from 2 years ago. Oh, wow. You see how quickly time is moving? But you heard the song called My Lost One featuring her lush and always angelic orchestration and arrangements. And we also had before her the group called Moral with Still Remaining, Pram with Chrysalis off of the Meshes EP, and the Gang Gang Dance with Glass Jar from the album Eye Contact. Then after the top of the hour, we went every which way. We had Vist with a little bit of melodic black metal with Ars Manifestia. Chiron with The Mother of Virtues from 2014 on Relapse Records. And I always wanted to highlight the track by Kavari called Someone Loved It from the EP Searcher. And how can I forget to highlight this wonderful creative album called Anexi XTC by Foo ASMR. You heard the track called Foam Spec, a little bit of glitchy nightcore to approach the end of the night. But we still have here so much more music to get to before Sarah begins with her lovely tunes. So stay around, still have more tracks for all of you on this August 24th evening. 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

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Stay tuned for 1-800-1800 Love Music. Get some rest if you need it. I know I do, somewhere in the clouds. But you can always see all the tracks that I played if you go to WPRB.com. So don't forget to do that. And I shall be with you next week with some more tunes. So until then, stay blessed, and I'll see you shortly.

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This is Sarah coming to you with 1-800-LOVE-MUSIC, music for lovers, music for loving, and music I'm sure you'll love tonight. You just heard Everything Pinker by Mona Leo, one of my favorite songs of the summer, and it's a good way to start off this show because this show is everything happy. This is a special 2 hours dedicated to my friend Joseph, who might be listening out there. And so it's all happy, joyful energy to make you love life. So let's go. We got a lot of fun. We have a lot of throwbacks.

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If you're not dancing, then what are you doing? 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

0: 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Mm-hmm.
1: Papa's right here.
0: Hi, Papa.
1: Hey, how you doing, girl?
0: How you doing? I miss you guys.
1: Yeah, we miss you too.
0: I was calling Grandma because I needed help with a line in this song.
1: So you got another album coming out sometime soon?
0: Yeah, next year, top of next year.
1: How many albums have you put out so far?
0: I have 2 albums.
1: And they selling okay?
0: Yeah. Well, this last one doing really well.
1: Well, we're proud of you. We're proud of you.
0: I love you guys.
1: Yeah.
0: Love you.
1: All right.
0: Okay, I'll call you guys later after I'm done recording.
1: Yeah, don't be impatient to call.
0: You always say that.
1: You're a busy person. Love you, babe.
0: I love you guys.

So, I want to know, how was your day today? How are you doing? What did you eat for lunch? And what did you eat for dinner too? What are the three numbers on the back of your credit card? And what do they mean? What is their significance with numerology? Do you believe in astrology? Do you believe in love? Do you believe in the healing power of friendship and the beautiful release of forgiveness? Do you care if a tree falls in the middle of the woods and no one hears it? Where do you hope to see yourself in 5 years? I have lots of good questions, and I want to hear your answers. Go to wprb.com/chat to go and tell me how you're doing. And please respond with the answers to my questions. You just heard Never Let Me Go by Raven Lynae. I'm actually going to be on the remix of that, yeah. And before that, you heard All I Have by the one and only J-Lo featuring LL Cool J, which, as one of our awesome listeners pointed out, they have very similar names. Maybe they're twins, or at least siblings. I don't think they are at the slightest. Anyways, next up, you've got Want To by Layla, who is an up-and-coming artist out of Brooklyn. Came out with a great album a couple years ago. Stay tuned for more.

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You just heard I Want to Be Your Man by the one and only Roger of Roger Zapp fame. Before that, you heard Forever by the MV Rise and Girl I Love You by MC Magic. Just to do a little show, a little Cali. A little Chicano love. Love those songs. And let's keep it going. As always, head

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My name is Sarah, and you've been listening to 1-800-LOVE-MUSIC here until 1 a.m. This week is all about happy, happy music that puts you in a good mood and gets you up and dancing. And this show is dedicated to my friend Joseph, who is a very bright ball of sunshine. So, who else to inspire? You just heard Teardrops by Coffee Black and Ziggy Waters off of one of my favorite albums, Dooney Tunes. Before that, you heard some Thai R&B from Kanocha and Percy. And before that, a couple of Filipino R&B songs taking us all around the world. 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We've got just about 40 minutes left in the show, and for the rest of the night, we're gonna take it down a couple notches. Let's relax, get in your jammies, maybe make some tea, rub your feet together under the covers.

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Thank you for joining me on this sonic journey through space, time, and through our hearts. This is 1-800-LOVE-MUSIC. That's music for lovers, music for loving, and music that you are guaranteed to love. We've reached the end of the road. So I have one last song for you tonight after this. It's a song for you to get ready. It's time to go to bed. You've been up for too long. Get comfortable. Turn the AC on. Get under those covers. And I'm sure I'll see you next week for our last show of the season. Don't be sad though. Everything happens for a reason. Thank you for being here with me tonight. And I'll see you next time.

What about a blues in W, baby? In the key of W. W. W. Johnny Burch is

0: How do you know I'm real?
1: Yeah.
0: I'm not real. I'm just like you. You don't exist in this society. If you did, your people wouldn't be seeking equal rights. You're not real. If you were, you'd have some status among the nations of the world. So we're both myths. I do not come to you as reality. I come to you as the myth.
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recorded. Independent radio. My name is DJ Cat Emoji, and you're listening to Meow Mix. This is the 52nd. No, I can't count. 51st. Meow Mix in recorded history. And this is perhaps, I don't know if Meow Mix has themes per se, but if it does, this is a repeat of a theme. This is themes for Sea Sky 2. I did a show a bit back. I think it was either back in like late May or early this summer, but it was very rainy. There was a period where it was like storming every day. And no, but I think it was sometime this summer. And I wanted to do a show that was, you know, in some way inspired by the wet, the humidity, the overpowering atmosphere of vapor. And I don't know how good that show was. I don't know how, well, I guess how good the show was is subjective, but I don't think it really panned out in my selections. This week, in fact, I'm not planning around the rain, but I think as perhaps, what am I trying to say? The humidity, if not imparting itself on my mind, has indeed imparted itself on my heart, and we're going to be hearing some very weighed down by the clouds music, some murky downbeat stuff. The song that you just heard was some new industrial from Body Habitat called Weave Those Behind from their brand new record Hell Is For Others. That's what we started off the night with. We're going to spend a little bit of time in some strange things, almost kind of similar. Some strange semi-industrial bubbling before we dive into some psychedelia and some lo-fi. And more. That's all I'll leave you with. More. Stick around. I'll be on giving you more until 11 p.m. Feel free to swing by wprb.com/chat. 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Likewise, feel free to call into the station if you so choose at our station phone line, which is 609-258-1033. Again, that is 609-258-1033.

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You just heard a track from The Residents, but before they were The Residents, for a very brief time before their sort of their debut, 1974's Meet The Residents, they were known as the Delta Nudes. And they made a few records, I don't believe all of which have been released, but a good chunk of their work has been compiled on a compilation called The Delta Nudes Greatest Hits by Cherry Red Records in 2016. That was a track called Number One. You could tell because they kept going Number One. Before that, we heard Perp with Mind Stage off the brand new The Angelic Simulation. Before that, Analog Drugs with Dada Kurchta from the new record I Fiori, I Le Pianti, Ornamentali, e Medicinali, put out by Cruel, a Italian record label. Actually, we got a good bit of some Italian stuff. There's Cruel Records, but also the record label that issued that track by Perp is an Austrian label, actually, called Vergelmir. Vergelmir? Vergelmir. I say Vergelmir, perhaps. And they, interestingly, despite being based in Vienna, Austria, have a very big tie-in with the, like, contemporary, like, DIY and, like, psychedelic scene in Italy. And so I did a little bit of a look into that. And the fruits might sprout tonight. Before that track from Analog Drugs, we heard Novak with Burning Hoof off 1999 self-titled. Before that, Godzuki with Who's Gonna Hold the Rope from 2000's Your Future. Before that, Jacchino Teru with Oggi Festa Mondiale from 2006's C'è Chi È Morto Sul Tagada. Before that, Carl Levet with Himmlen Aret Ingenting off 2022's Veranda. Before that, Alter Eagle with Digital Gold Futures off 2012's Night Runners. Before that, Herta Lusu Asa with Electric Spaniel, Wild Nights off 2011's self-titled record. And before that, we heard a lot of Finnish stuff this set too. There is a very, very vast amount of, like, weird Finnish psych folk. Came out in, like, the mid-2000s and early 2010s. Really interesting scene. Before that, we heard Nu and Apaneagra with Plincy Louis V, V's Cry, from 2008's Omag. Before that, we heard the great band Prom with Chrysalis from 1994's Meshes EP. And before that, we heard Huan with C.Y. O'Connor off 2002's Answers to Lucky. This next set, we're going to be hearing some nice stuff. We're going to start out, perhaps, in a similar vein to this bed music, with some dark and perhaps dreamy sound, or perhaps dreary, or maybe halfway between dreamy and dreary. But then gradually we'll get into some art pop that will eventually morph itself into some electronica, IDM, things of the sort. You're listening to Meowmix, Themes to Sea Sky 2. We're going to be hearing a lot of music. It feels very rainy, but with shimmers amongst the droplets.

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0: We just heard a bunch of stuff. A very, quite lengthy set. It's been about 40 minutes. The track that you just heard, the short, quite beautiful classical violins. We heard Christoph Heemann, or Heemann, with Solstice 1 off 1994's After Solstice. Before that, Sully, some nice dream pop. We heard Opened off 1998's I Have Much to Report. Before that, Perp Pefkin with Isthmus from 2005's Asa Nisi Masa. And then before that, we heard a pretty nice selection of some electronica, IDM, things of that sort. Going in reverse order, we heard Boulder Dash with Time Killer from 2016's Pro Time Killers. It's certainly an archival release. Was originally put out, or well, not put out, but recorded in the early 2000s, I think around 2003. But not released until a good bit later. Really love that track. Very, very dusty. Atmospherics, dry. Before that, we heard Aerovane with A Secret from 2000's Tides. And before that, Dictaphone with La Piscine from 2002's M. Equals Addiction. Before that, we heard Deportables with Beauty and the Beat, a cover of Nicki Minaj and Justin Bieber. Now, this came out in 2007. On a record called Girls Beware! Exclamation point on the label Crack. Before that, we heard the Beach Boys, the Wind Chimes, specifically the version off 1967's Smiley Smile, the weird, rough output of the impossibly ambitious Smile Sessions. They collapsed under their own weight, but we ended up with a record which, although perhaps not quite as pop perfection as Smile would have been, does have a really weird selection of songs. Like weird like lo-fi experiments, and there's like weird like sound collage on it. It really, really cool record. It also has Good Vibrations on it. So before that, we heard The President's Heart with Even When, pop song off their pop record 2007's The End of the World. Before that was Infinity Frequencies with Augmented off 2024's The First Machine. And before that, some quite obscure synth pop. We heard Bonnie and the Lakers with Weekend Guests off 1979's Numbers. And before that, Kirschluss with Todes Kommando im Hexenkessel off the 1981 A-side of the single of the same name. We're going to be getting into more. That is the promise that I've been promising this whole show, more and more and more. We're going to be hearing a lot. Some more ambient electronic stuff. I think as the night goes on, we're gradually going to dissolve the beats into ourselves until we end up with audio soup. As opposed to a beat stew, obviously. Without further ado, let's get into the music. My name is DJ Catemoji, and thank you.

VPRB wants you to know about the Raritan Valley Habitat for Humanity. Raritan Valley Habitat for Humanity is an affiliate of Habitat for Humanity International, a global nonprofit housing organization that seeks to build homes, communities, and hope. Formed in 1991, Raritan Valley Habitat builds strength, stability, and self-reliance in Somerset and Hunterdon counties through affordable homeownership, home repair, neighborhood revitalization, and educational programs. Building and maintaining affordable homes in Hunterdon and Somerset counties is more important than ever. According to 2023 census data, more than 40% of renters in both counties spend 35% or more of their household income on rent. To afford a fair market two-bedroom rental, $2,176, while using 30% of their income, a household would need to earn $87,040 per year. These skyrocketing costs drive families to make difficult decisions for necessities like housing and food and healthcare and education. Our vision is a world where everyone has a decent place to live. For more information or to get involved, visit rvhabitat.org. This has been a public service announcement from WPRB Princeton, community-supported independent radio. My name is DJ Catemoji, and you are listening to the aforementioned. The name of the show that you're hearing right now is Meowmix. Meowmix 51, themes for Sea Sky 2. The track that you just heard, let's go over the songs we've been hearing for the past, 40 minutes. 45, actually. The song you just heard was Garden Gate with Moonchild, lovely piece of psych pop of 2016's Dark Harvest. Before that was 10th Letter with Return to Yesterday from 2013's Yesterday's Dreams / Tomorrow's Paths. Before that, Centauri with Always the Same of 2014, self-titled. And before that, Savath and Savalis, group featuring none other than Prefew 73, with a song Balcones and Flores off 2004's Apropat. That is a Catalan folk. And ergo, I apologize for my probably butchering of Catalan. Before that, we heard Alphane Moon with White Haze off 2020's You Dark Gone Days. And before that, Color Sound with Olympic White off 1995's You're Only As Good As Your Sound. For that, some very Too Pure Records type indie pop or indie rock, perhaps, with the song Too Fjord Freedom by Sealy off 1997's Seconds, put out by none other than Two Pier Records. Oh, what joy. Before that, we heard Juicy Eureka with Echo Orbit off 1997's Thinking Up Things and Then Forgetting Them. Before that, Dick Sutphen with Sound Vibration. We heard a little bit of it. It was a 30-minute long New Age piece, the B-side to 1986's Awakened Dreaming, put out on his own Valley of the Sun label. Really weird label. A lot of it is just like pretty bog standard new age stuff, but some of it gets a bit odd with the fidelity and things. Before that, we heard Oval. Yes, like the pioneering glitch group, Oval. Their debut record, Wonton, released in 1993, actually featured some very poppy sounds. Pretty much the only time in their career that they were actually writing and singing songs. But also, at the same time, delightfully covered in those classic Oval glitches. And that was the song Vostai Stat of 1993's Wonton. Before that, we heard Melisse with Fern off 2002's Formations. And that catches us up with the last set. We're going to be hearing a lot of ambient in this coming leg of the show. And so, in the meantime, my name is DJ Catemoji, and thank you so much for listening to New Jersey's only radio station.

on my merit. A lecture so adaptively by the need. World from water, or the reserve high on asteroid dead mirror. There. Fifth code was to burn interest in all his atrocities. We noticed was quiet, although they were refreshing the pipe, and a rager without her road, intricately stronger. Sloppily, Elliot would ever duke tilts off him. Between various Grecian bishops, it should be vastly seductive from their aromatic rider and define lest he has comprehensively induced him. Acoustically this plus unquestionably that, discriminating veteran Medivin. They have the madrigal discharged the rest and have directed it down our palatability. With each uncalled shot shell, he must be profoundly hurt.

Hello there. You are listening to WPRB Princeton, 103.3 FM, community supported, independent radio. You just heard, well, a lot of tracks. Many of which are in the longer of forms, or in a bit of an ambient vein. The track that you just heard, the very end of, very beautiful, ethereal, I don't even know what you would call it. It's synth pop. It's wonderful. Was Shaco with Silver Screen off 1996's Ebb and Flow. Before that, we heard Colts, spelled with a V instead of a U, and with spaces between the letters. The song Sunlight in the Glade, off 2013's Intentions EP. I had to fish that one off the a big archival website. It was put out on a label called Beer on the Rug. That was a very, very big, fairly big vaporwave label in the era of vaporwave in the early 2010s. But they took down their Bandcamp. And so I had to go to the Beer on the Rug mega archive and download the files. Regardless, before that, we heard Ragged Lines, the industrial one. We heard Entitlement Vibe off 2013's, well, Industrial Complexion. And before that, we heard a little short one from Lee Gamble called Dig Beth from 2012's Diversions 1994 to 1996. A record put out on the Great Experimental Pan label, featuring cut up and remixed jungle tracks. Lee Gamble presumably made some jungle in the 90s and then proceeded to take that jungle and do some really weird manipulations on it to make these strange, dissonant, ambient pieces. There's only one track on the record that actually really, like, you can really make out that it's like, oh yeah, this is like drum and bass that's going into this. But it's a great record regardless. Before that, Bernard Zelotl with Venusian Aurora from 1977's Journey to an Oracle. Really old synth and new age artist. Before that, the Azusa Plane with Pop World off of 1995's Resonating Subtleties. And before that, B. Fashada with Barriga Pero Amigo off 2012's self-titled record. And before that, Boards of Canada with The Process off of Inferno, came out just this year. Beautiful record. Can name a thing wrong with it. And I played three songs off it during a show like 2 months ago. That might have been a little bit embarrassing, but I was consumed by hype. And only now have I decided to come around and play this one. So we have about 7 minutes left until Deconvolution with Lucy Leopard. It's really a great show. Stick around. We're going to be hearing two more tracks. So let's start with Roxane Metayer with Eclipse des Ocelles, with Down on Pay de Serpent off 2021's Eclipse des Ocelles. My name is DJ Cat Emoji. Thank you for listening.

0: What is it?
1: Come on. Do you remember the 90s?
0: Yeah.
1: You know, people were talking about getting piercings and getting tribal tattoos.
0: Yeah.
2: And people were singing about saving the planet and forming bands.
0: Yeah.
2: There's a place where that idea still exists as a reality, and I've been there.
0: Where is it?
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1: Yeah.
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1: They built a ship each winter time for launch to sea before the storm. 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

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Heart attacks up 2 3/4. Mental illness split 3-4-1. Ulcers up 1. General chaos. 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

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My name is Mike Lupica. It's just after 7 a.m. here at The Barge, which is WPRB's illegal offshore outpost of broadcasting majesty. My name's Mike Lupica. I think I said that already. You know it's bad if I'm drinking tea instead of coffee. And I've got news for you, my friends. I am drinking tea instead of coffee. Here with you every Tuesday this summer. Although the schedule is going to be changing in about a little less than 2 weeks' time. And so that's all going to be thrown up into the ether and who knows where it's going to land. But we'll talk more about that later. Right now, I am just speaking on behalf of the entire WPRB staff when I say that we are mourning the loss of WPRB's Barge Studio Dead Moon floor mat, which was in fact a poster for the band Dead Moon, which many of us here at WPRB are big fans of. That was placed under the clear mat thing that the chair here in the studio slides around on, creating the effect that we actually did have a Dead Moon floor mat, when in fact, if you go to Dead Moon's website and peruse the merch available, there is no floor mat. So join me in pouring one out for the Dead Moon floor mat and get ready for 3 hours of freeform radio from now until 10 o'clock a.m. Go to our website, wprb.com/chat, if you want to follow along with the live playlist. I'm going to start off with music from Cité this morning. Thanks for tuning in. We'll talk more in a little bit.

summoning the late summer vibes here, which is something I've been accused of doing all morning by the assembled members of WPRB's Tuesday Morning Pit Crew and the playlist chat. Music from the Kinks there, from the Kinks of the Village Green Preservation Society from 1968. That was Last of the Steam-Powered Trains. Coming out of new music from a band called Midding. You don't have to twist my arm to check out a new psych punk band from Cardiff. And they got a new record on Tough Love Records called 44, and that was the title track from it, giving me some kind of weird vibes that are not often felt in these parts, at least not lately. Weird vibes of Nikki Sudden and the Jacobites there. But a great record. Going to be hitting that one some more in the coming weeks for sure. Behind that, music from Alex Dupree, who has a great song about trying to leave a doomsday cult. It's from his new record called Talking to the Dog on Scissortail Records. That was a song called New Meaning. Coming out of Chris Joss from a 2015 release on Terrafonic Records called Styx. That was Little Nature. New music from a band called Baby Cool, who are from Australia, have a new album out on the Greenway label, which is the same label that is home to Frankie and the Witchfingers and other aggro psych rock bands of current acclaim. Although this is just sort of like a nice kind of a pop record, again, from Baby Cool, a song called Loop from their Infinity Baby album. And music from Cité at the top of the set, a great band from San Francisco from some years ago, whom I don't believe perform live anymore, but put out a bunch of great records. That one called Little Kingdom, the song we heard was called Eye on the Dollar. And in fact, I have it on fairly solid confidence that the pronunciation of the band is in fact Cité, and it is so named for many, many songs that actually, where the vocalist enunciates the word city in such a way as it comes out as Cité. Kind of like In the Cité by Joe Walsh, and I'm sure there's many, many others floating around your cranium right now. All this morning and all for you, my dear friends and accomplices, here on WPRB Princeton. My voice is cracking. 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My name's Mike Lapica. Thanks for tuning in this morning. Next week is going to be my last show in this time slot. The new schedule is going to be starting the first week in September. So watch the website for updates. That'll probably be announced possibly tomorrow, if not then the day after. But I'm going to be around. You're not getting rid of me that at least that easily. I'm going to be around somewhere on the schedule, possibly in an afternoon slot, possibly in the evening, possibly in the middle of the night. All shall be revealed in time for next week's send-off program. So again, I will be here next Tuesday at 7, but after that, the schedule will be changing. And watch WPRB's website for updates on that so you can find out which of your favorite programs are perhaps moving or perhaps taking some time off. And be sure to welcome some new programs that may be coming onto our airwaves for the fall season. All right, let's see. 32 minutes down, and I'm feeling pretty all right about the way things are going this morning. I was at WPRB until around 10 o'clock last night, and I was back here at 6 o'clock this morning. And this is some evidence to throw onto the monstrous heap of developing evidence that I need to broaden the scope of my life interests. But it ain't happening this morning. All I can say is that while we are all mourning the loss of WPRB's Dead Moon floor mat, we are welcoming this morning with all of our hearts, with open arms and dropped trousers, we are welcoming the first morning of open portholes season here at the Barge, because it is, in fact, a lovely day. We've got the windows open. And if you listen real hard, we are now welcoming the sound of the construction equipment is coming back. Oh, yippee-yippee-yay, as if on cue. I thought we were out of this nightmare. They've been building a Death Star behind the Barge for the last couple years, and I thought it was done, and they were going to let the Imperial troops start occupying all of the experiential dwellings that are a part of this monstrosity. But alas, apparently there are a few more finishing touches that they need to put on it. So let us now dispense with the chatter and get back to what matters, which is the spinning of platters while I go outside and shake my fist at some construction workers. This is new music from the Womack Sisters here on WPRB.

I have a mind. I have a fine mind. I was the first to figure it out that the world was round. I have hands. I have strong hands. I built a pyramid a long time ago.

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Beethoven was my brother, just like B.B. King. I have feet and I can dance. I'm so beautiful that when I dance, I put you in a trance.

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I'm also. 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I have guts. I have heart. And if I get myself together, I'll

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With the sounds of Caetano Veloso giving you an appropriate soundtrack to tightly clutch your WPRB emotional support potato on a Tuesday morning. That was Now Identificado from a 1975 compilation of Caetano Veloso music called A Arte de Caetano Veloso on the Polygram record label. New music from John Southworth behind that, from a great record called Rain from the East. Something called Sworn to Secrecy coming out of Dave Edmonds. An unrequited love song classic, The Creature from the Black Lagoon, from Repeat When Necessary, from 1979. That's on Swan Song Records, which you, like record nerds, will surely know that the label on the record itself, the little paper thing in the center, the Swan Song thing, has a picture of Icarus, like sort of like flying too close to the sun, if you know the story of Icarus. And he's sort of like, his head is thrown back dramatically, as though he has realized the peril of the poor decision that he's made, and he's going to die because the sun is going to incinerate his feathers. And what has always bothered me about this Dave Edmonds record is the fact that that label, and that label on a record, means one thing to me and people of my generation and some older generations as well. When you see that Swan Song label on a record, that's a Led Zeppelin record. It's supposed to be a Led Zeppelin record. There are not supposed to be any other records that have that Swan Song label on them other than Led Zeppelin records. The Led Zeppelin records that you first heard in your stoner Uncle Jeff's room and is in the attic, the Led Zeppelin records that you bought for a dollar in the late 1980s when everybody, like all like the classic rock dudes, were like selling all their vinyl off to replace it with CD. Those are the records I'm talking about. And so Dave Edmonds has just always seemed totally out of place being on Swan Song Records, even though I am fully aware that there is YouTube footage of Dave Edmonds jamming with Robert Plant. So concludes this morning's portion of the program dedicated to making record nerds angry. It's not an area that I typically like trafficking in. Behind Dave Edmonds, we heard from Gary Lucas doing a wonderful version of the theme song from Sex and Lucia from a 2013 release of his on Northern Spy Records called Cine Fantastique, on which he reinterprets the music from a number of infamous film scores, including Sex and Lucia, which was a 2001 Spanish film, if I remember correctly. Carol Cool did a great Diana Ross cover called Upside Down. That was from the Hustle Reggae Disco compilation on Soul Jazz Records. Nancy Dupree from the great and legendary Ghetto Reality album from 1969 on Folkways. That was a song called What Do I Have? Nancy Dupree was a teacher in Rochester, New York, who, when she took a job teaching music to elementary school students, thought she was going to have like a super easy time of it, but quickly discovered that the children were really, really not very responsive to the music that was part of the curriculum. And so she brought in music that was more applicable, Odetta, Miriam Makeba, Nina Simone, and other things. And the children's resistance turned into curiosity. And this LP captures the sound of Nancy Dupree's music classes singing those songs. Really, really great record, well worth your time and investigation. Behind that, and starting to set off, music from the Womack Sisters from a great new record on Daptown, self-titled. That was called If I Let You. All this morning, and all for you, my dear friends and accomplices, here on WPRB Princeton 103.3 FM and WPRB.com. If you feel as though you missed something important, and you did, head on over to WPRB.com/chat to catch up on this morning's live playlist. Step into the listener lounge and be among friends in the chat. The sainted members of WPRB's Tuesday Morning Pit Crew will continue to be the sainted members of WPRB's Tuesday Morning Pit Crew, even though I myself will no longer be helming the Tuesday morning time slot as of next week. Next Tuesday is going to be my last show in this slot. I'll be migrating to what is more than likely going to be a later, more sainted

had an incredible record come out in 1973 called Buffet Hotel de la Guerre by Mako. We're going to hear a song from it right now called Marabayasa. We're on WPRB Princeton.

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In this here morning, up with the chicken people, as we tend to be. All you sainted members of WPRB's Tuesday morning pit crew know of what I spaketh. That was probably, I'm sure there's been a lot of songs that have been written about Debbie Harry over the years, but I think Family Fodder's Ode to Debbie Harry is probably among the best. That is from a 1981 release on Cram Discs Records. Behind that, new music from Feeble Little Horse, bringing you the best of what I just learned is called dead string guitar sounds from their new album called Bit Knot on Saddle Creek. That was a song called Dior. Also music from a band called Cornpone, which it gives me great delight to say with a hot microphone in front of my face. I didn't know anything about these guys. This was recorded in 1997 and sounds so utterly on brand for the kind of music that WPRB was like really up on in 1997. It's practically funny. And what makes it even funnier is that it is on a new split release with the band Ed Hall, which is also a band that I have not thought about in, you know, probably since 1996. But a delight to hear this and kind of a great song and just more proof positive that the Butthole Surfers are like the single most, like the shining artistic and creative light that the great state of Texas has ever produced. And you really got to thank them for that. Why isn't there like if Texas really wants to secede from the union, which they've talked about doing, like, you know, at various points over the years, for various reasons, I think, you know what, they should do it and they should come up with their own money that has Gibby Haynes' face on it from the Butthole Surfers. I would support that. Behind Cornpone, whose song was called Aroma, by the way, we heard the song that I am now once again engaged in one of my foolish quests to turn into a hit. That was Los Bichos from a new digital single, a song called Hang Up Part 2. And that song should be a hit. I'm sorry, it should be. And I would like you to make it so, comma, internet, comma, damn it. A great new one from them. Check out the video online for it. You can find, I was going to say, oh, I'll post a link for it. You know what? Can somebody else do that? Can somebody else post a link to the new Los Bichos song in the chat? That would actually be great. I don't like to like give homework assignments this early in the morning, but if someone else could do that, I think the rest of you would appreciate it. Brenda Kahn from her Great Epiphany in Brooklyn record from 1992. That was a song called She's in Love. Also Adorable with a song called Homeboy from a 7-inch, also from 1992, that one on Creation Records. And The Rail Band at the top of that set with Marabayasa from their great 1973 album, Buffet Hotel de la Guerre Barmaco, which was recently reissued by the one, the only, the fantastic Mississippi record label, making those incredible sounds from yesteryear available once again for you vinyl nerds. And then some. At 8:32 here in the morning at WPRB Princeton, 103.3 FM. Hey, I want to say thanks to Alba, Gabe, and Dana at Records Forever for letting Robin and I DJ there in the shop last Thursday night in the middle of a monsoon. Great night of vinyl and WPRB love from listeners who came out. It was great to see listener Tyler B from the chat. Former WPRB DJ Chris Moore was there. Number Six was in the house and a whole lot of other people. Oh, God, I met like two people who were like big fans of Hey You Kids Get Off My Lawn back in the 90s. And all of this wonderful WPRB love from the listeners came out was all augmented by the dazzling intersection that can only be realized when you have Indian pizza and cold beer in the same social environment. So once again, thanks to Alba, Gabe, and Dana at Records Forever for letting Robin and I roll up this past Thursday night. And WPRB's newly adopted publicity strategy, which I am calling the Ceaseless Up in Your Grill publicity strategy, will next go into effect at a MacArthur Theater's presentation of the Sun Ra Orchestra's performance. That's on Thursday, September 3rd, coming up in a little more than a week. Dan Buskirk will be DJing the pre-show cocktail reception from 5:30 to 7:30 p.m., and there'll be a whole lot more info about that coming later on this week. And on Dan's show this coming Monday at noon, tickets for the Sun Ra Orchestra's performance are on sale now at MacArthur.org. So make sure you do what God put you on this earth to do. Okay, we're past the halfway mile marker of the show, and things have been going real well. People in the comments chat are feeling it. They're posting positive vibes. Everybody's talking about the great, like, upbeat demeanor of the morning show. And so, at some point later in the set, of course, that means I'm going to screw it up. But not just yet. Right now,
Washington, D.C., by way of London. Some fantastic new modern soul music from Jalen Nagunda. From a new record on Daptone called Doctrine of Love, this is the title track on WPRB Princeton.

used to sell it if they buy it. Never won without a fight or quietly. It's a secret we were never even trying, G. Yeah, had the key to the city, man, it looked like a brick. Out to my pops for teaching me my first magic trick. Some things change, others stick. We used to run riot, we used to sell it if they buy it. Never won without a fight or quietly. It's a secret we were never even trying, G. Yeah, had the key to the city, man, it looked like a brick. Out to my pops for teaching me my first magic trick. Some things change, others stick. There's a darkness, color can't do justice. Texture roughest, rope bone and rotten organs of things in accordance. Two unspoken codes, two gritted teeth. Sometimes the Guinness tastes like grief. Sometimes the hand that feeds craves to touch your teeth. Sometimes the pain is the relief. Sometimes I'm weak. Sometimes I'm pressing new leaves into this notebook. I used to keep it ish until the time took. Sometimes I remember when you taught me the right look. Some tools don't rust, some bars need trust. Some needs men, needs must. Some looks were made to bust. Icarus the way the window fell. Skin the pool, the markers to tell. Long sleeves, foster homes for the heart to dwell. The science facts can't compel. But truth, this is hard as hell. That's the price for the part played. Learn trauma, sure made for a sharp blade. Quick draw, slow fade. Another path when the bed's made. I've been thinking about you, can you say the same? Names that live in pain. Wounds that look like things. A straighter came to stay. I wouldn't have it any other way. Posted, made for a brighter day. Protect the pieces we like to say. A tongue that likes a slight decay. Most of your heroes made jack moves. How many of these people are gonna back you? Cause mine got stripes. What they tell you to believe about the hype? Cause home's where you ain't looking. To mistakes for that sure footing. Breathe deep when the cords took it. Shook ones, you're crooked. Lesson learned and the bones cooking. Some truths got told in cold. To be honest, that's enough. I always meant it when I said love.

0: to run riot. We used to sell it if they buy it. Never won without a fight or quietly. It's a secret we would never even try and cheat. Yeah, had the key to the city, but it looked like a brick. Out to my books for teaching me my first magic trick. Some things change, others stick. We used to run riot. We used to sell it if they buy it. Never won without a fight or quietly. It's a secret we would never even try and cheat. Yeah, had the key to the city, man, it looked like a brick. Out to my pops for teaching me my first magic trick. Some things change, others stick.
1: I used to run riot, blast the thriller song in the shadow of their quiet. Quiet's and thrill beat. I don't just feel pressure, I apply it. How'd you feel? One wrong move, body falls apart. One wrong move, spark combustion, falling out of groove. It's one thing to talk the lingo, another is to prove that you can snake this tightrope. It's like Motorola, the gap grows small as you grow bigger. I lost more people, most still alive, and I saw a few ghosts. That boy's conniving, don't bring his name up, but the victory toast. I used to run riot, I never knew desire. I too used to get off of the feeling of being a pariah. I draw the string, bring it up to my jaw. Lock eyes with the shadow sleeping in the spire. That was before I knew destruction wasn't what I was put here for. That was before I knew destruction wasn't what I was put here for. I used to run riot, I never knew desire. I lock eyes with the shadows sleeping in the spire. I lock out, I used to run right. I never knew desire. I too used to get off of the feeling of being a pariah. I draw the string, bring it up to my jaw. Lock eyes with the shadows sleeping in the spire. That was before I knew destruction wasn't what I was put here for.

0: Phil Joe's barroom on the corner of the square. And as songs and witty stories came through the open door, a vagabond crept slowly in and posed upon the floor. "Where did it come from?" someone said. "The wind has blown it in." "What does it want?" another cried. "Some whiskey, rum, or gin? Here, Toby, seek 'em if you're..." This badinage the poor wretch took with stoical good grace. In fact, he smiled as though he thought he'd struck the proper place. "Come, boys, I know there's kindly hearts among so good a crowd. To be in such good company would make a deacon proud. Give me a drink, that's what I want. I'm out of funds, you know. When I had the cash to treat the gang, this hand was never slow." "What? You laugh as if you thought this pocket never held a sou. I once was fixed as well, my boys, as any one of you. There, thanks. That braced me nicely. God bless you, one and all. Next time I pass this good saloon, I'll make another call. Give you a song? No, I can't do that. My singing days are past. My voice is cracked, my throat's worn out, and my lungs are going fast. Say, give me another whiskey, and I'll tell you what I'll do. I'll tell you a funny story and a fact I promised to. That ever I was a decent man, not one of you would think, but I was. Some 4 or 5 years back, give me another drink. Fill her up, Joe. I want to put some life into my frame. Such little drinks to a bum like me are miserably tame. 5 fingers there, that's the scheme, and cork and whiskey, too. Well, here's luck, boys, and landlord, my best regards to you. Well, you've treated me pretty kindly, and I'd like to tell you how I came to be the dirty sot you see before you now. As I told you, once there was a man with muscle, frame, and health, but for a blunder ought to have made considerable wealth. I was a painter, oh, not one that daubed on bricks and wood, but an artist, and for my age was rated pretty good. I worked hard at my canvas and was bidden fair to rise, for gradually I saw the star of fame before my eyes. I made a picture perhaps you've seen. 'Tis the Chase of Fame. It brought me £1,500 and added to my name. And then I met a woman. Now comes the funny part. With eyes that petrified my brain and sunk into my heart. Why don't you laugh? 'Tis funny that the vagabond you see could ever love a woman and expect her love for me. But 'twas so, and for a month or two her smiles were freely given. And when her loving lips touched mine, it carried me to heaven. Boys, did you ever see a girl for whom your soul you'd give? With a form like the Milo Venus, too beautiful to live. With eyes that would beat the Kohinoor and a wealth of chestnut hair. If so, 'twas she, for there never was another half so fair. I was working on a portrait one afternoon in May of a fair-haired boy, a friend of mine who lived across the way. And Madeline admired it, and much to my surprise, she said she'd like to know the man that had such dreamy eyes. Well, it didn't take long to know him, and before the month had flown, my friend had stole my darling, and I was left alone. And ere a year of misery had passed above my head, the jewel I had treasured so had tarnished and was dead. That's why I took to drink, boys, why I never saw you smile. I thought you'd be amused and laughing all the while. Why, what's the matter, friend? There's a teardrop in your eye. Come, laugh, laugh like me. 'Tis only babes and women that should cry. Hey, boys, if you give me just another whiskey, I'll be glad. And I'll draw right here a picture of the face that drove me mad. Give me that piece of chalk. with which you mark the baseball score. You shall see the lovely Madeline upon the barroom floor. Another drink, and with chalk in hand, the vagabond began to sketch a face that might well buy the soul of any man. Then, as he placed another lock upon the shapely head, with a fearful shriek, he leaped and fell across the picture, dead.
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I mean, look at all around you. I can hardly breathe. Why do you think I sound like this? It's air pollution. Before air pollution, I sounded much sexier. I don't know, and I think we need more plants, and I think they should stop taking down the forest in Brazil. What do you

Indeed, I promised that I would screw up the vibe, and screw up the vibe I have. That's all right. It doesn't bother you. Do you like WPRB's squeaky mic stand? It's actually not even like squeaky. It's just uncooperative. That was music from Steve from an incredible record called Out of the Closet, which was just issued by Dark Entries Records. It was a song called Steve Saves the World. So the deal with this is a woman named Suzanne Ciani, who was a composer and a sound artist who was active in like the late 1970s and early 1980s, was living in New York, and she got her hands on an Eventide harmonizer, which had a very specific function in it, which allowed her to pitch shift her voice to sound like what she decided was a gay man called Steve, whom she adopted as her alter ego and recorded a few songs as. And they have now been gathered by Dark Entries Records in what is perhaps the most on-brand release for Dark Entries Records in a universe of Dark Entries Records, I have to say. And it's kind of fantastic. Again, that was Steve doing Steve Saves the World from a new record called Out of the Closet, all recorded back in the early 1980s, but well worth your time and investigation. Hopefully that summoned you to the day. I would like nothing more than to imagine that the entirety of the WPRB listenership is now greeting the day with a renewed sense of purpose, having heard that Steve track. It's the least that I can do for you. Ivor Cutler behind that. I wish Ivor Cutler could narrate my dreams. Wouldn't that be nice? That was a pair of tracks from his Jammy Smears record from 1976. That was a wooden tree, as well as Unexpected Join, again, both from the Jammy Smears record from 76 on Virgin. The tweest that ever there tweed, I have to say. Tex Ritter doing a long cautionary tale called The Face on the Barroom Floor. That's from Blood on the Saddle from 1960. Also, Perverts in White Shirts. Some creepy cult music from a Zurich-based experimental electronic duo comprised by Natalie Dreyer and Dave Phillips. And this whole thing is sort of rooted in Natalie's isolated upbringing in the Children of God cult. The album draws on parts of that group's music alongside songs and textual works from other fanatic movements and gurus and snake oil salesmen and so forth. Quite the vibe killer, wasn't it? That was something called Dedicated to the Tackling of the Beast from a new record on the Misanthropic Agenda label called Culturally Appropriated Songs and Revisited Memories. Again, new music from Perverts in White Shirts. Cold Light behind that, a new creepy sort of ambient hip-hop record of called Cold Tron 2. That was something called Riot. Also, Gel from a 2006 Anticon Records release called Soft Money. They did No Solution, and Jalen Nagonda at the top of that set from a great new Daptone Records release called Doctrine of Love. That was the title track. All this morning and all for you, my dear friends and accomplices here at WPRB Princeton, 103.3 FM and WPRB.com. 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

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And indeed, I definitely recommend participating in the arts while doing cardio. Ever tried to paint something while you were jogging? It's a beautiful day outside. What are you waiting for? All right. We have a little bit less than an hour to go. So it's time to knock all this playtime tomfoolery off. Straighten our tie. Run a comb through that mop, for crying out loud. And get serious about this damnable business of freeform radio. My name is Mike Lapica, here with you every Tuesday morning this summer, or have been, although next week will be the last show in this time slot. Not entirely certain where this program is going to land, but I have it on fairly solid confidence that it will land somewhere, probably on its keister. This is music from The X, with some help from Getachew Mercuria, here on WPRP.

Indeed, somebody is going to get their head kicked in tonight. That's Earl Vincent the Valiants here, a.k.a. Fleetwood Mac from a 1969 7-inch. I forget, what was it the B-side of? Man of the World, something like that? They performed this, or they recorded this song under the alias Earl Vince and the Valiants. And an ode to senseless violence, later perhaps more famously covered by the Rizzillos on their Can't Stand the Rizzillos record in like 1978 or whatever. John Spencer behind that, he of the Blues Explosion and Pussy Galore and various other things, sort of like Bad Attitude, Creepy Records of the last 35 years or so. That was Vermin Attack from a new record on Shove called Songs of Personal Loss and Protest. Didn't really remind me so much of the Blues Explosion as it did of the sort of like older kind of like ramshackle sound of Pussy Galore. And I was totally fine by that because I kind of like them better than the Blues Explosion anyway. Iguana Death Cult behind that from a new album on Greenway called Guns Out. That was something called I Like It. It's Nice. Abel Tasman's gave us Dog Whelk from a 1993 Flying Nun disc called The Shape of Dolls. New music from Gitchard behind that with a really whack song called Posthumous Hologram from their new album called Chins for Lefty. Groovy Ghoulies with Hair of Gold and Skin of Blue, the best and perhaps only song about having a crush on Smurfette. That's from their Travels with My Amp album from 2000. Coming out of new music from Spiral Galaxy from a new release on Feeding Tube Records, which we collectively in the WPRB chat on today's live playlist decided was a sort of like Hawkwind minus Dungeons & Dragons, but in powdered form. So do with that what you will. The X and Get to Chumakuria at the top of that set with Ethiopia Hagere from the Moa Anbesa album from 2006 on Terp Records. All this morning and all for you, my dear friends and accomplices here on WPRB Princeton 103.3 FM and WPRB. Damn it, my name is Mike Lapica here for this the penultimate throwdown in the Tuesday morning time slot. The show is going to be migrating somewhere. I don't know yet where, but somewhere else on the WPRB schedule after next Tuesday's finale show. So stay tuned for more information about that. Like I said, the new WPRB schedule will be dropping in just the next couple of days. So keep an eye on the website if you want to find out where your favorite shows are moving to or perhaps they're taking a break, or perhaps you want to welcome some new programs onto our airwaves. Very, very soon, you will have all that information and more. We have precious little time left. So let us dispense with the chatter, get back to what matters, the spinning of platters. This is A Tribe Called Quest on WPRB.

0: child, or only wanna walk with me a while across the sand. I'm your man.
1: This is Leonard Cohen to take us out this morning with I'm Your Man. Oh boy, what a morning. It's been a good one. I want to thank you all for being here. Electrolane did Tram 21 from their No Shouts, No Calls record, which came out in 2007 on 2 Pure. And A Tribe Called Quest, Bugging Out at the top of the set from the Low End Theory, 1991. All this morning and all for you, my dear friends and accomplices, here on WPRB Princeton 103.3 FM and WPRB.com. My name's Mike LaPica. This has been the penultimate throwdown in the Tuesday morning time slot. I'll be back at you next time, next Tuesday at 7 a.m. for the last show, and then I'll be able to announce where the program is going to be landing for the next schedule, which starts in a little bit more than a week. 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
3: It's very grown up.

like a stream of water, absolved from the pressures of my ambitious feet that have worked so hard to march to the beat.

Hello, everyone, and welcome back to Character Studies. I am your host, DJ Geo. And give me a second, because I can barely hear myself. And I know that sounds crazy to you guys out there, my wonderful audience, but the headphones are a little quiet. Okay, that's better. Whoa! Oh my god. Now I understand why I always seem really loud. Anyway, welcome back, everybody, to Character Studies. And if you are new to Character Studies, then you should know that every episode we choose to focus on a certain character. Whether that be a literary character, a movie character, all kinds of characters. And today, very, very interesting show, and that is Quentin Tarantino. Yes, famed director, controversial figure, but one that has definitely gone down in history with some great films, such as the one and only Pulp Fiction, the Reservoir Dogs, and Kill Bill, of course, to name three of probably the most popular songs he's ever done, or songs, movies he's ever made. Can you tell it's an early morning? Anyway, we have a very good show ahead. But for all of you that don't know, it's very interesting because Quentin Tarantino uses a lot of music that is very akin to stuff I would play on my show. So I have a mix of, you know, songs straight from the movies, but I also have some covers of songs that were used in the films, which I think will be pretty interesting. Tandy in the chat had a great observation, which is that this could be a foot-themed show. And for those who don't get it, mwahaha! Anyway, I also want to teach you about something, because if you're listening to WPRB, that means you want to learn something, and I want to teach you about Mural Arts Philadelphia. So Mural Arts Philadelphia is the nation's largest public art program, and it exists to provide transformative experiences, progressive public discourse, and economic stimulus to the city of Philadelphia through participatory... Whoa. Progressive public discourse and economic stimulus to the city of Philadelphia through participatory public art that beautifies, advocacy that inspires, and educational programming and employment opportunities that empower. Take a tour and hear some of the stories behind the more than 4,000 murals that grace our city. Learn more by following at Mural Arts on X and Instagram and by visiting muralarts.org. Again, that is muralarts.org. That was a PSA from 103.3 WPRB Princeton. Let me tell you.

Yeah. Wow. I'm so tired. Oh my God. Ah! Hey. Anyway, yes, this is going to be a great show. We have a lot of great music. I'm very excited because I was able to sneak a Dave Bowie song in there. And there's only one Dave Bowie song that has been used in Quentin Tarantino movies. So, if you can figure it out, shout it out when it comes on. Anyway, also funny story is, though he is not here right now, he's currently fixing himself up in his dorm. My good friend David, who may be on WPRB soon, will probably stop by and be able to say a nice how do you do to the wonderful people and audiences of WPRB. Makes me very happy. But before that, we have the great, great, great song from the iconic slow-mo walk scene that has been parodied a million times. One of my favorites is from the movie Swingers with Jon Favreau and Vince Vaughn. And if you've never seen that, I can recommend it just as much as I can recommend Reservoir Dogs. But this is George Baker selection with Little Green Bag. Enjoy, everybody!

That is a great version of Magic Carpet Ride, originally by Steppenwolf. That was Bedlam covering them. And, just such great musicianship. I like that they kind of elevated the intro, because I'm sure everyone knows that, like, feedback that opens Magic Carpet Ride famously. But Bedlam's version turns into a whole nother instrumental jam and then goes straight into the song. Fantastic. And that is from Reservoir Dogs as well. Then we had Joe Tex with I Gotcha, which I had never heard. And I don't know how I missed it, but my grandmother texted me and said that was her, like, favorite song ever. I love her to death. How can it be your favorite song? And I live with her and I've never heard it. Come on, Mama. No, I'm kidding. I just think that's funny. Anyway, very good song. And then we had Pomplamoose with Hooked on a Feeling. And I am consistently conflicted with Pomplamoose. On one hand, I really, really do love their music, and especially their covers. They're great, and they're really interesting, and some of them, I know they've sung in French, which is really cool. Well, I mean, I guess, you know, there's one lead singer that's French, but it's really cool. But on the other hand, that version of Hooked on a Feeling, and this is horrible to say, but I feel like I could hear it feasibly under a Kohl's ad. Or insert any, like, giant department store, and, like, it would fit under one of those advertisements. And I don't think anyone could really, you know, deny that. But I do think it's great, otherwise I wouldn't have played it. But I do think it's got a little bit of, like, you know, Kohl's ad character. Sorry. And then we had Harry Nilsson with Coconut. You put the lime in the coconut. I love that song. It's so good. And that is from Nilsson Schmilsson. And I think everyone needs... I think I just hit the mic, but I couldn't hear in the headphones. So I wonder if you guys heard it. I hope not. So I apologize. But I feel like everyone could use a little more Harry Nilsson in their lives. And not like Without You, because that's a good song, or like One, but like Coconut and I think it's Spaceman and Jump in the Fire, you know, those songs. Harry Nilsson just doesn't get enough credit. And once again, I say that a lot about a lot of people, but Harry Nilsson was significantly more popular than a lot of people I have played or are played on this show. And I just feel like people my age really don't know Harry Nilsson. And it kind of makes me sad. Because he even recorded an album with John Lennon. And it was re-released on Record Store Day a couple years ago. On, like, black and brown, like, splattered vinyl. So it looked like almost like the cross-section of a tree. Which was really cool. Yeah. That's my endorsement of Harry Nilsson that I think everyone should listen to. And there was one time in the past I've been told I talk a lot, but I've been listening and, you know, I don't think I really do. So I may keep talking. Then we had the Jeff Healey Band with Stuck in the Middle with You. Now, of course, the original was by Steeler's Wheel. And if you didn't know, Steeler's Wheel was the original group for Jerry Rafferty, most famous for Baker Street and Right Down the Line. I'm a big fan of Jerry Rafferty, and I also love Steeler's Wheel. But Jeff Healey, well, here's the first mistake I was going to make. And that was, I was going to come on air and proclaim that Jeff Healey was from Wilco. And that would have been a blatant lie. What I was thinking of was Jeff Tweedy. But Jeff Healey was a Canadian musician, and I'm sure people know him. Surprisingly, I didn't. Maybe unsurprisingly. But he died very young, and he went blind. But I really, really
really like that song, Stuck in the Middle with You. But I also like Jeff Healey. And I was listening to some of the other songs on the album I was listening to. I think it was like his singles. Let me see where I played that from. Yeah, Legacy Volume 1, the singles. And highly underrated Canadian musician. And he played a lap steel guitar, which is really, really, really interesting. Which I'm a big fan of the lap steel. I know David Gilmour used to play the pedal steel guitar. Very, very similar. I mean, pretty much the same, just minus the pedals. Anyway, and then we started off the set with Little Green Bag. Just some great, great songs. Always makes me very happy. Anyway, I got a response from my grandmother saying that it's because we don't play her old 45s. You know what? And now I have to make a point to play all of them. And I'm going to find the original 45 of I Gotcha by Joe Tex. And if I don't, mark my words, everyone, I'm going to burn my grandmother's 35s. That is the bet of the week. No, I'm joking. I don't promote fire. I'm sorry. Anyway, this song, we're transitioning quickly because I realized most of these songs are split between Reservoir Dogs, Pulp Fiction, and I think Jackie Brown. Maybe some Kill Bill. I don't really know, but mostly Reservoir Dogs and Pulp Fiction and some Jackie Brown. But this one is very famous, and I think it gained new popularity when it was in Pulp Fiction because it's the opening title song. But this is a cover of it by Agent Orange from their 40th anniversary reissue of Living in the Darkness. This is Miser Lou. Enjoy.

It's so good to be in Tokyo, Japan. I want to thank you for last Sunday in competition at the International Tokyo Music Festival. I want to thank you for the Grand Prix. Bell! Thank you. And right now, in recording of this live album in Tokyo, Japan, I want to say that I'm glad to be here.

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Hello, everyone, and welcome back to Character Studies. I hope you have been enjoying this wonderfully chaotic show of Quentin Tarantino-themed music-o. Anyway, let's go through what you've heard so far. So, we open this set with Miser Lou by Agent Orange, which is so fuzzy. Like, so fuzzy. That it almost buries the melody. The ba ba da da da da da now now. But I don't know. I like it. I like it enough to play it. Then we add a song which I played on my show before, but I played the Shuggie Otis version, which is the original. But I played the cover of Strawberry Letter 23 by the Brothers Johnson, which is so ridiculously popular, and for good reason. It's a great cover of the song, and it's just a great song. I think a piece of paper could cover it, and it would still stand as a good song. And so I just wanted to, I mean, that was, you know, fit with the theme, but it's a good song. Then we had Al Green live at Nakano Sun Plaza Hall, Tokyo, Japan. And that was June 1978, but the album was released in 1981 on Fat Possum Records. And that was, of course, Tired of Being Alone. Such a great song. And recently, it was in an ad, and I don't know for what. I think it was like a pet store. Not that version, but Tired of Being Alone. Because I knew that, as soon as I heard it, I knew it was Al Green. And of course, I was excited to see that Al Green was in a commercial. But I'm sure he's been in a ton of commercials, music-wise. But I also, funny enough, Tired of Being Alone, I was surfing on YouTube, and I happened to see a YouTube video, which everyone should search up. And it's Chicago, the band, you know, prime era Chicago, with Al Green singing Tired of Being Alone. And they kind of play it up. He's like, oh, look, I just met you guys. Now we're going to play my song. And then he starts singing. It's, you know, fantastic. But it's really funny because I think Chicago gets a bad rap because of the 80s, which a lot of artists do. A lot of artists just did not translate to the 80s. And Chicago did, and they made hits, but it was not the same music they were making before. And I'm a big fan of, you know, Questions 67 and 68 and Poem 58, I think. And, you know, Beginnings. Mainly, you know, Chicago Transit Authority and Chicago 2. Those are just fantastic albums. And I think Chicago 6 is with, like, one of the first few with Peter Cetera, like, on vocals. And but it's just a fantastic, with Feeling Stronger Every Day. Like, that's a good song. And it's a great album. Off my tangent of Chicago, because I'm not playing Chicago. Then we had Eddie Angel covering Link Wray, of course, known for Rumble. Wah, wah, wah. But this was Eddie Angel covering Ace of Spades. And then we had the Lively Ones with Bustin' Surfboards. And then Colt Baby with Bullwinkle Part 2, which is famously the original, is used in the heroin sequence in Pulp Fiction. And what a fantastically shot scene. If any of you have never seen Pulp Fiction, go watch, really just search Bullwinkle Part 2, Pulp Fiction, and watch the scene of John Travolta in the car, you know, high.

because the way, I mean, it looks like he's driving in a shadow. It's really cool. It's really, really cool. And I love it. Then we had Ike and Tina Turner, though I would prefer to nix out the Ike part, but it was Tina Turner with Son of a Preacher Man. But that was off of the Rolling Stones' live album, Get Your Ya-Ya's Out, the Rolling Stones in concert. I had to look at David for when I said, get your ya-ya's out. I sometimes when I'm sick, I like have phrases I repeat in my head when I have a fever. And for some reason, get your ya-ya's out is one of them. Like I'll be like tossing and turning and like, you know, vibrating because I'm like so horribly ill. And I'll just be like huffing and puffing and going, get your ya-ya's out. Get your ya-ya's out. Like, I must sound insane, but it's true. And I wish I was joking about that. I bet my grandmother, when I was younger, has heard me, like, say, get your ya-ya's out. I don't know. Anyway, and then finally, we ended that set with The Cramps covering Lonesome Town. I think covering Lonesome Town, which is just a good song. It's a great song, and I really enjoy it. But since we have Dave Bowie in the background, we're going to transfer to the one Dave Bowie song I promised, and that is Cat People. Meow. That's horrible. I'll never do that again.

Stick around after my show for the clothesline with Will Bow. Thank you!

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1: 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The Puritans all kind of shed with funny lasses round. Captain Thompson,
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You're listening to WPRB Princeton. Thanks for tuning in. Thanks to everybody in the fairly quiet chat room. Hey, it's summertime. We just hear from, oh, field guides from up in Kingston, not New Jersey, New York. Track was Mondo Green. That's from This Is Just a Place. Whatever's Clever. I agree. Whatever's Clever. Then a mini Yes medley before that. Not with the band Yes, although somebody did suggest Tempest Fugit would have gone well in there. We heard Yes. I'm sorry, we didn't hear Yes. We heard Yes last week, I think. I think I played Yes. Or the week before. I don't know. Maybe Yes. Morphine with the title track from their album Yes on Ryko/Rhino. NRBQ with Yes, Yes, Yes from At Yankee Stadium on Mercury. And the Matthew Herbert Big Band with the Yesness from There's Me and There's You on Accidental Records. I have to thank Cat Emoji for that, for reminding me about Matthew Herbert's Big Band.

Truth. It's on Memphis Industries Records. Sleep, single from their upcoming new release, about to come out. The track we heard is The Morrisist on Third Man Records. Heavy Hands. Before that, with Before It Takes Hold from Smoke Signals on Language of Stone. The Silver Mount Zion Memorial Orchestra. Why did this get abbreviated? I know why. With the Tralala, I think it's with the Tralala band. I forget now. Because I always get the word order. I keep on calling them the Mount Silver Zion Memorial Orchestra, but it's the Silver Mount Zion Memorial Orchestra and Tralala band with Blind, Blind, Blind. From 13 Blues for 13 Moons on Constellation. Very Constellation-y sounding, were they. Swans. Everybody's Nutty Buddies with Ebbing from The Beggar on Young God Records. Mount Shasta with Near Famous Jackass from Who's the Hottie on Skin Graft. And way, way, way, way, way back yonder was Spanking Our Gang with Leopard Skin Phones from Without Rhyme or Reason on Mercury Records. This is the theme song of this here show. This is Show by the Clothesline. My name is Wilbur. I'll be with you until the hour of 3 p.m. Who, you're asking, is that playing in the background? Well, let's see if we can actually hear this, because it's... I didn't realize it was a mono pressing. So let's see if we're not hearing something.

Actually, it's pretty awesome. It's from the Living Guitars. I can hear everything. Right, straight down the middle of my skull in the headphones. Produced by Ethel Gabriel. This is on Camden, RCA Camden. It's called Ring Dang Do and Other Go-Go Favorites. And this is May the Bird of Paradise Fly Up Your Nose. You remember that go-go favorite from Trouble Funk? Wrong C, because that's a good... See what I did there? All right. Hey, what...

I have a joke. I'm forgetting the setup of it. Oh, what do the Titanic and the Sixth Sense have in common? I see dead people. That's all I got. I'm going to get back to music. This is from Thunderclap Newman. I remember when I found this record, it was like, it's basically trashed. The label sort of worn off it. It must have been a water damage or something like that. But I'm playing it going like, wait a minute, I think I know who this is. So we're going to hear... did I write it on the album? Oh, no, I wrote it on a blank cover. I'm going to hear Accidents. This is from Hollywood Dream. Thunderclap Newman here at WPRB Princeton. Enjoy. Go Living Guitars.

Life's just a game, you fly above the fame, there is no end. Life's just a game, you fly above the fame, there is no end. Life's just a game, you fly above the fame. Life's just a game, you fly, you pick a plane, there is no way.

best things in life are free, but you can give them to the birds and bees. I want money. Such a thrill, but your love won't pay my bills. I want money.

Just heard from Cal Jader and Eddie Palmieri. Picadillo from El Sonido Nuevo on Verve Reissues. Before that, we heard from Mongo Santa Maria with Conga Pagozar from his Afro Roots record. It's excuse me, it's some early stuff of his. It was put together on the Prestige label. It's a really good record if you're into percussion. I felt like a percussion segment today. I've got one more piece to play after the break. Tito Puente with Timon Bo from, oh, it's like a 5-CD box set called The Complete RCA Recordings of Tito Puente. To get it on one of his library carts. Even though it had 5 CDs, they still only wanted a quarter for it. I gave him a buck. I said, keep the change, man. I'm going to support the library for another dollar. RCA Records put that out. A certain ratio before that was Si Fermo o Grido from their album Force. Came out on Mute Records. The Flying Lizards. Remember them? Their cover of Money, That's What I Want. And I do have to look this up. No, dang. Well, it was written. No, oh, come on, come on, come on, come on, come on, come on. I'm so bad with the zeros and ones machine. It's not. What? It was the co-writer. I can do this. Look at that caveman. Go, go, go. Janie Bradford. Whew. Sorry about that. Who passed away. Who just passed away. Co-wrote that with Barry Gordy. It was the first hit that he had on Motown. Supposedly. And I play that following Patti Smith's Free Money from her Horses album on Arista Records. Television with Torn Curtain from Marquee Moon. The closing track of that record on Elektra. And Thunderclap Newman started that set off with Accidents from Hollywood Dream on Track Records. All right, as I said, you're listening to WPRB Princeton. My name is Will Disclose, and I will be with you until the hour of 3 p.m. What have I queued up? Oh, this is going to tell me where this is. Well, it's from a collection called Drums of North and South India on World Pacific Records. We're going to hear Japtal, Ten Matras, the tabla ist is Kanai Dutta, clapping by Ravi Shankar, and tambora is N.C. Malik. Here at WPRB Princeton. Enjoy. I tried to find some stuff out about the living guitars, which is what's in the bed music. There's really very little information about them, other than it was like Al Caiola, who I remember playing him on my Rest in Peace show. He just passed away a couple years ago. And Tony Mottola. Other than that, there's no listings of all those West Coasters that played on that stuff. But anyway, you know who's playing on this one. You're at WPRB Princeton. Enjoy.

All right, you're listening to WPRB Princeton. Thanks for tuning in. Thanks to everybody in the chat room. Oh, we just heard from Bobby Previtt from his album Claude's Late Morning. I think that was his first one for Grammavision way back when. Sometimes You Need an Airport is a track we heard. I said, ain't that the truth? The Residents before that was Safety is a Cootie Wootie. It's about Homer Flynn's daughter. That's from their record Petting Zoo on Cryptic Records. Wharton Tears Ensemble with Peaking on Mars from Twilight of the Computer Age on Atavistic. Dolly Parton with Two Doors Down from The Essential Dolly Parton on Columbia Nashville Legacy. Dolly Parton, who unfortunately just passed away today. Very sad. Electrolane before that with Love Builds Up from The Power Out on Too Pure. Steve Gunn with Good Wind from Other You on Matador. Penguin Cafe Orchestra with the live version of Dirt from When in Rome. Dot, dot, dot. Virgin, that's from the that's not Virgin Catalog. Anyway, it's Editions, EG. Psychic Paramount with Echo Air from Origins and Primitives, Volumes 1 and 2 on No Quarter. Kanai Duda, Ravi Shankar, and NC Mullick with Japtal before that. That was the Indian drumming piece up at the top. Drums of North and South India is the name of the album on World Pacific. All right, you're listening to WPRB Princeton. My name is Wilbo. That ends another edition of The Clothesline. I'll be back next Tuesday between the hours of noon and 3. Smart Control is up next. Stay tuned for that here at WPRB, the greatest radio station in the history of radio stations. Phew. I did it.

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2: 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Yeah.

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Hello. Hope you're all doing well. Well, well, well. You guys just heard Internet Fantasy by Space Moth, sorry, off of Inward Eye, released in 2026 under Greenway Records. It's a beautiful day today. It was a beautiful day yesterday as well. It's that perfect in-between where we are transitioning out of summertime into fall. And it's that nice 70-degree weather. Ooh, it was beautiful. Loved it. I don't know if it's like the changing of the weather or what have you, but I had a crazy illness last week. It was like, it was fine. It began with like a sore throat. And then it became like insane in like the span of a day, and then it went away again fast. But now I'm just left with like a nasty like cough. So if I sound hoarse or strange, that is why. Anywho and anyhow, I have lots of fun songs coming up for you guys. That nice little synthy little intro, little synth pop there, loved it. I have a song for you coming up off of A.G. Cook's cover album, which I didn't realize was a cover album, but I liked the Strokes cover off of there. And then I found other songs from it, and I was like, okay, this is all adding up. This is a little cover album here. And you know me, I love covers. Anything that kind of experiments with the sound of the original is right up my alley. But this is Crimson and Clover, the classic love song reimagined by A.G. Cook off of his album 7G. And I did say it before, but I will say it one more time. You guys are listening to WPRB Princeton. I'm your DJ, Smart Controller. 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And this is Crimson and Clover by A.G. Cook.

Hello. You guys just heard Freak by Ariana Grande off of her new album, Petal. I didn't listen to the entire album. I listened to a couple tracks off of that. I really liked the sound, and this song specifically really stuck with me. It has like a dystopian sadness to it. The lyrics are like kind of profound, like really, I really, really enjoy this song. And whatever's going on with the vocals, however they mixed it, it's like a little bit distorted, really like kind of spooky and like underlyingly like sad and weird. I just like that song a lot. I need to cough. Hold on a second. I'm so sorry. Coming back. That was off of Petal, released this year under Republic. Before that, you guys heard Playing for Time by Dance Monkey and Universitality Group off of After Party / Stereo Love. That is like a 60 track album of just like ambient, like little synthy dance songs. So it was like that song was like a minute 30 seconds long. Came out in 2025 under Chill Around and Slow Out Records. Before that, you guys heard Break the Ice at Parties by Tesco Bombers. That's off a compilation album that I found of DIY cult classics from the post-punk era 1978 to 1982, and that compilation was put out in 2015 by Optimo Music. There's a bunch of really good tracks on there. Go check it out. I am gonna play one more from there, I think, maybe today, we'll see. But it's a good little compilation there. Check it out, little post-punk songs, very fun. Break the Ice at Parties, I like the lyrics. And before that, you guys heard Crimson and Clover, the cover by A.G. Cook off of 7G, released in 2020 under PC Music. I really, really love that cover of that song. I listen to that song, all of the versions of it, all the time. This might be my favorite. I really love A.G. Cook. He just, everything he touches does turn to gold a little bit there. I really love the vocals at the end, the way they're like waning in and out, that little like tremolo thing going on. Really nice. I just love that. I love any vocal distortion. I really do. And especially when like it's a song or a person that doesn't normally do it, and then they come out with like some crazy vocal distortion. I just love it. I love experimenting with vocals and making weird sounds with your mouth. Like it's my favorite thing. Sorry. Got a little excited there. Anywho and anyhow, it is a lovely day, though it's a sad day, because when I was parking in my little Princeton parking spot, pulling up the Princeton Park app, I did hear news that we tragically lost Dolly Parton, which is devastating. I will be playing a song from her in a little bit, but so sad. What a kind-hearted, beautiful legend. Every time I have acrylic nails and I want to play guitar, I say, I wish I was Dolly Parton, but nobody could ever be Dolly Parton because I cannot play the guitar with acrylic nails. What a legend. Beautiful, beautiful woman. Rest in peace. Such a shame. Besides that, I have a lot more music coming up. I really loved the influx of new albums in the past couple weeks. What do we get? Phoebe, Ariana, Charlie, The Strokes. The Strokes album is growing on me. I do listen from time to time, which is good. Sorry for my gnarly horsey voice, but this cold has still got me in its grasp, so I do keep turning away every couple seconds to a slightly cough in the corner, just to give you guys a little bit of perspective about what's going on over here. Anywho and anyhow, if you're driving, put those windows down. It's like 72 degrees out. It's gorgeous. Put those hands out the window. I got a beautiful song for you coming up called End of a Friendship by Julia Jacklin off of Pre-Pleasure. And it will be playing in 1, 2, 3, 4.

Right, guys, that was If I Cross Your Mind by Dolly Parton off of Love Is Like a Butterfly, the album released in 1974 under RCA Records, Nashville. I remember when I drove through Nashville and there was so much Dolly Parton things. I think there was just a. Didn't she just open like Dolly World or something down there? Dollywood? Oh man. What a legend. Beautiful legacy left. Incredible artist, incredible woman, universally loved. Everybody knows her name. Changed the lives of many. What it. So sad. So sad. And that was a great song, too. What a good song that was. Love is like a butterfly, if I cross your mind. Whew. Okay. Before that, you guys heard I Can't Wait by Phoebe Bridgers off of her new album, Lost Weekend. What do you guys think of that album? I love it. I am a huge, huge, huge Phoebe fan. I went to see Boy Genius a couple years ago and I got lawn tickets and I didn't want the lawn tickets. This was at the Man in Philly. I was roaming around. Security was like eyeing me and my friend up the whole time. We were roaming around trying to get closer. I think they oversold the venue because they let a bunch of people stand on the stairs. But anyway, we were standing on the stairs the whole time. That's like kind of close to the stage. Then Phoebe comes down for the final song and she sings. She walks all around and then she walks down the staircase. And let me tell you, I just blacked out completely and I ran. I'm not like a crazy fan, but I don't even know what happened to me. I just like my vision just like went black and I like went to her like a moth to like a flame. Like I just like it was like a magnet. Like my body just ran to her and I was like, Phoebe! Like I was freaking out. She was so close to me. That was like the best thing ever. Incredible artist. The album is great. I haven't listened to it many, many, many times, but there is some songs I keep going back to, like this one. Has a beautiful music video. It's from the perspective of a fly, where the fly is just like flying around. And that's a frequent thought that I had as a child when I was like in my like history class and I was like looking out the window. I was like looking at a fly flying across the room and then thinking about all the things that that fly has ever seen and all the places it's gone. And she gave me that experience with that music video. So go check it out for I Can't Wait. Also, if you hear a familiar voice, that song is featuring San John Johnson. Which is the alias of Mr. Cameron Winter, who just announced his movie. I guess it's not a movie, I guess it's just like a performance video directed by Paul Thomas Anderson of his performance at Carnegie Hall. That is going to be coming out soon. I just need to hear that beautiful, beautiful voice in surround sound speaker in my recliner chair, eating some popcorn and with my extra large Coca-Cola. So I will be going to that in the movie theaters. But yes, great song. Before that, you guys heard End of a Friendship by Julia Jacklin off of Pre-Pleasure, released in 2022 under Transgressive Records. And yeah, guys, stay tuned, you know. We are grieving Dolly a little bit, but I do have a song coming up for you guys off of a really cool album. I work at a record store. I was cleaning this record, which is a very fun activity, by the way, cleaning records. I have a great time. I was cleaning this record. I thought the album cover was super cool. It's like a little disco album, but this is Fantasy by Aquarian Dream off of Fantasy. Yeah, if you didn't know, you were listening to WPRB Princeton. I am Smart Controller. And this is Lose Your Mind right now. And this is Fantasy by Aquarian Dream.

All right, guys. Amidst the sadness, we vibe. You guys just heard Saturdays by Cut Copy off of Bright Like Neon Love, released in 2004 under Universal Music Australia. Before that, you guys heard some of Masterpiece by Big Thief off of Masterpiece, the album released in 2016 under 4AD. I love that album, and this weather just makes me listen to it all the time. So nostalgic for me. I was listening to that like my sophomore year of high school, just like being on the bus and like school just started, and I was on the bus for like 3 hours for some reason, because for some reason I was the last stop and I didn't need to be, but I would just be on the bus and use that as my pondering time and look out the window and listen to music like Big Thief. Adrian Lenker is amazing and incredibly talented. I was gonna take one of her songwriting classes. I think she's still doing it. I don't know. Maybe I'll check that out. Maybe you should check it out. I don't know. We'll see. It was on a masterclass, I think. Anywho, and anyhow, before that, you guys heard New Pose by Joe Glass off of Snake Words, released in 2026 independently. And before that, you guys heard Flux Equals Rad by Pavement off of Wowie Zowie, released in 1995 under Matador Records. And before that, you guys heard Fantasy, a little disco, a little bop there by Aquarian Dream off of the album of the same title, Fantasy, released in 1978 under Rhino / Elektra Records. And I have a song coming up for you guys by Cake. That's fun. Short skirt, long jacket. This is just a fun little anthem that gets me in my Tumblr realness. I have to cough again, but I'm trying to hold it in. I'm sorry. Okay. Anywho and anyhow. If you didn't know, you guys are listening to WPRB Princeton. I'm your DJ Smart Controller. And we're feeling good today, laced with a little bit of melancholy. Dolly Parton, rest in peace to the wonderful legend. But we will prevail and we can vibe out to this fun song. I got a lot of kind of fast-paced stuff coming up, and then it slows down a little bit, and then it gets a little fast-paced again, and it slows down a little bit again. Stay tuned, open your ears, and here is this Cake song. I wish I was eating cake right now, like a strawberry shortcake. That would be so nice. Or like carrot cake. That would be amazing. Anyway, bye.

It just hits every time. Every time, it just hits. I have not got tired of that album. I listen to it almost every day since it came out. Are you guys ready for fall? I am personally kind of ready for fall. I don't know. My summer was like, I blinked and it just happened. I did go across the country though. So like, I got to give myself some props. What did you guys do this summer? Hop on in the chat at WPRB.com and you can come tell me about your summer. Tell me if you're excited for fall. Tell me all your secrets. If you need any advice, I'm the master of all questions. I know everything. I am a wise 1,000-year-old genie. So let me know. You guys just heard Shapeshifter by Lorde off of Virgin, released in 2025 under Universal Music New Zealand. Before that, you guys heard You're My Baby by Ricky Eat Acid off of Haunt You Forever, released in 2011 independently. Before that, you guys heard Short Skirt / Long Jacket by Cake off of Comfort Eagle, released in 2001 under Columbia. And I have a good song coming up for you guys. I have a song called Fell in Love at the Water by Candy Claws. What have I been doing? I've just been working, hanging around, blowing with the wind. I just bought a vinyl for Nirvana, the band, the show, the movie soundtrack. If you guys haven't watched that, please. It's like the funniest thing I've ever seen in my life. Please watch it. It's hilarious. But yeah, just been hanging around. I remember that book. I went on like a crazy tangent about how I have to go to the Princeton Barnes and Nobles for this book that I bought, and it was so amazing and I was raving about it to the gods. It's called Paradise Logic. I just stopped reading it completely. So I'm gonna plan on reading that anywho and anyhow. I need some book recs, so if you guys have any book recommendations after I finish this one, it's taking me 10 years, let me know. Anywho, I will shut up. You guys are listening to WPRB Princeton. I'm your DJ Smart Controller. This is Lose Your Mind Right Now. And this is Fell in Love at the Water by Candy Claws. And here we go in 3, 2, 1.

I went out with this boy once, yeah, and I met all his family, went to some like family barbecue, and in the end, oh no, you're not my girl, you know, we're just like hanging out, aren't we?

I'm spinning around in my spinny chair, and you guys just heard Electric Heat by Visitors. That is off the compilation album I mentioned earlier, released in 2015, the cult classics from post-punk era by Cease and Desist. Before that, you guys heard Slow Jam by New Order off of their 2001 album, Get Ready. I love the album cover for that album. I don't know, just itches my brain. I love a simple picture with a weird red square on it. Before that, you guys heard Oh My Love by FKA Twigs off of Capri Songs, released in 2022. I actually really liked that album from her more than her most recent. So, yeah, it's a good one. Before that, you guys heard Fell in Love at the Water by Candy Claws off of Ceres and Calypso in the Deep Time, released in 2013 under Two Syllable Records. And we will be marching along. What time is it? It's 4:19. Almost 4:20. And then, yeah, you guys got about 40 more minutes of this. Rest in peace, Dolly, once again. My heart is heavy with that. But we got a song by the Yeah Yeah Yeahs coming up. An iconic song by the Yeah Yeah Yeahs. I just love saying that. It's so hard to say. Yeah Yeah Yeahs. Yeah Yeah Yeah Yeah Yeah Yeah. This is Date with the Night by the Yeah Yeah Yeahs. Off of Fever to Tell. And here we go. Stay tuned. You are listening to WPRB Princeton. I'm your DJ Smart Controller, and this is Date with the Night.

I'll send you flowers made of silent tiny pieces of the sun to help me make up for this one.

All right, you guys just heard I Hate It Too by Hum off of You'd Prefer an Astronaut, released in 1995 under RCA. There's a nice little zebra on that album cover. Before that, you guys heard 4x4 or 4x4 by Dominic Fike off of Sunburn, released in 2023 under Columbia. I'm not really like a Dominic Fike fan like that. I like him, but this album, for some reason, I just love. Like, I love this album. The way it sounds, like, the melodies just, like, itch something in my brain. It's so summertime. It's, like, the most summertime album ever. I love it. It's really good. Check it out. And the lyrics on that song specifically, I just really love. Really good. Check out the lyrics. Read them. Let me know what you think. Before that, you guys heard Velvet for Sale by US Girls off of In a Poem Unlimited, released in 2018 under 4AD Records. Before that, you guys heard Date with the Night by the Yeah Yeah Yeahs off of Fever to Tell, released in 2003 independently. And yes, I got some more songs coming up. Did you know? Did you know I have some more songs coming up? Yeah, we're having a good time. We're chilling. We're mellowing out here. And yeah, stay with me here, okay? Me and you till the end. This is Sally Shapiro with I Know off of Disco Romance. Ooh, Disco Romance.

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All right, guys, you just heard Something to Believe by Waste Blood off of Titanic Rising. That was released in 2019 under Sub Pop. I love, love, love that song and that album. I was singing along the whole time. Before that, you guys heard 11 by Dean Blunt off of Zushi, released in 2020 under World Music. Before that, you guys heard I Know by Sally Shapiro off of Disco Romance, released in 2005. And yes, we are approaching the end of the show. I hope you guys had a nice, calming little chill vibe. Yes, rest in peace, Dolly Parton. So sad. Very sad day. But I hope you guys had a good time. If you didn't know, you are listening to WPRB Princeton. I'm your DJ Smart Controller. This was Lose Your Mind Right Now. And stay tuned for DJ Esoterica. Gonna be a good time. Keep that dial on 103.3 and let's stay happy and vibing, you know. I have a couple more songs for you guys as we shift over, but this is something by Roxy Music called Over You. And thank you all for listening. I will catch you next Tuesday, 3 to 5 p.m. and bye bye now.

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That's Satan's Pilgrims with Buggin' Out. And you're listening to the Sonic Bloom. Thanks to Smart Controlla for giving me over the controllas. And yeah, I've got a lot of fun stuff in store for you. And rest in peace, the wonderful Dolly Parton. And I know that Smart Controlla did a small homage to this towering talent from Pigeon Forge, Tennessee. So I'm sure I'll play something there as well. And it's also been 44 years. Michael Stipe just posted that he was 22. So it was 44 years ago that Chronic Town, the EP, came out by REM. And he was 22 at that time. It's 44 years old at this point, that release from 1982. And he is now 66. So it's wild. Interesting. Does that make sense? I don't know if that makes sense, actually, mathematically. You'll have to let me know in the chat. It was something to that effect. But so I've got some Chronic Town for you. I've got, what else? Oh, yeah, it's Mink Stoll's birthday. If you're one of the Dreamlanders out there, part of the entourage and acting ensemble of the director John Waters, and of which Mink Stoll is a very important part, Mink Stoll's birthday. So I've got a little Mink Stoll on tap as well, and some new releases. So I'm going to urge you, as soon as I get off this this mic here, I will open up the chat, go to the chat and say hello. And what are your favorite Dolly Parton memories and songs and possibly acting roles? Go to WPRB.com/chat. Right now we're going to start things off with Blow Up by Axisova from Flower Age on WPRB. Princeton Community Supported Independent Radio. This is DJ Esoterica on the Sonic Bloom.

That sounds like it could have been lifted from 1967. This is DJ Esoterica. That was White Fence. That's a song written by Tim Presley out of California. And if you go to the chat or go to the playlist at WPRB.com, you can check out a recent interview that just came out in April with Tim Presley. And there's a new album. Check out Discogs on Drag City. That came out in April called Orange. That is not what I played music from by White Fence. I played from 2011's In Growing Faith on Woodcyst. So good. That is a song called A Pearl Is Not a Diamond. As I said, it's DJ Esoterica, and you're listening to The Sonic Bloom. I'm here every Tuesday. Although this is this the last week? Yeah, it starts next week. We've got, is that right? I'm so confused. But maybe not. Maybe I'm not so confused. But maybe you can join my madness and my delirium. But yeah, we have a new schedule coming up. I don't know where I'm going to land. Yeah, so it is next week. Could be here, could be elsewhere. But I'm grateful to land anywhere. We've got Rob from Maryland in the chat. And digging the Flying Nun bands, some bands out of New Zealand. We also had Marcus popping in, talking about New Orleans and where Twisted Teens is from, what I played earlier. We've got Matt Sabbath, David, and myself. Come and say hello in the chat if you'd like at WPRB.com/chat. Before White Fence, we heard Sneaky Feelings. I've got a sneaky feeling. I'm going to play some more music for the next 2.5 hours. Throwing Stones, the name of the song. Sneaky Feelings, founded in 1980 by University of Otago buddies, songwriters, guitarists, Matthew Bannister and David Pine, alongside drummer Martin Durant and bassist Cat Tyree. I played from 1982's release entitled Send You on Flying Nun Records. And the song Throwing Stones. And we also, it's funny because I had already decided that I was going to play Abel Tasman's. And then this morning, I was looking at WPRB.com. I was just trying to see what I played last week and what I wanted to play this week. But also, it's so nice to be reminded and surprised happily just to hear Mike Lapica. And in the morning, on Tuesdays, early morning. So... And then he played Abel Tasman's. So I guess we have a weird mind meld, which is great. What Was That Thing is what I played for you from 1986's A Cup of Tea and A Lie Down on Flying Nun. Before Abel Tasman's, a band I adore and that I guess played Gonerfest 2022 and reputedly is just so amazing. And I guess I missed them, but David in the chat says that they played in New Jersey in the last couple of years. Twisted Teens is of which the band of which I speak. Top of the World Highway Number 2 is the name of that song, and it just gets right in there, kind of like Endless Boogie does. Just let's groove. There's no intro. We're just, you know, top of the world on the old highway. That's the opening line from 2026's Florida Water Blues. From, and if you check it out, check out Pitchfork, the review or the article that I posted there at WPRB.com in the playlist, because there's a great picture of them going fishing. That's on Going Underground, the label, and as well, A-Moms, Algebra Mothers, with a song called Modern Noise. Those guys were founded in 1979 out of Detroit. And that is from Strawberry Cheesecake. That was issued on Third Man in 2019. Lalo Schifrin's main title from 1971. Dirty Harry, the original score. And we also heard Axis Sova, new music on God Records / Drag City, a release entitled Flower Age with a song Blow Up. I love them. I just, man, what was that Strawberry song? Ooh, sometimes if you start singing something, you know, as long as there's nothing else, no music playing at the same time, it can kind of jog at least my memory.
But there was a Strawberry Girl. No, it's not Strawberry Girl. But there's a cute little illustration that goes along with it. I'll find out. But they had a release a few years ago that I have played a couple times on my show. Axis Sova with Blow Up from Flower Age. They're out of Chicago. And this release is set to be everywhere October 23rd, 2026. And Blow Up is the lead single. We also heard Buggin' Out from Satan's Pilgrims way back when, at the top of the hour, at the top of the show, from 2017, Siniestro. And I've just been digging it so much that I just think it's a nice little transition tune in kind of alternately with Michio Yagi's Rouge, which I play sometimes. I've got a quick announcement, and we'll get back to the music. I promise. 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That's HITOPS.org. This has been a public service announcement from WPRB Princeton, community supported independent radio, and from White Fence to a new one from White Gourd. Check it out. This is called A Pearl Is Not a Diamond, and it's currently 534. And you're listening to The Sonic Bloom with DJ Esoterica.

We're so good, I played it twice. Here's White Gourd with Be Moved by the Moon, which I am. I took a Wicked class once back in 1988 in L.A. with my friend Pam. It was supposed to be a year and a day, and then you would become a Wiccan high priestess. I lasted about a day. The sentiment and the sincerity, the sincere embracing of all good things, good witches, was definitely there. I think White Gourd is going to give you a little bit of that vibe. Be Moved by the Moon, it's called.

Wow, that song just keeps bopping along, and I can get lost in it. This is DJ Esoterica. You're listening to the Sonic Bloom. That's Dur-Dur Band from Mogadishu, Somalia. And yeah, people in the chat are digging it as well, like Tyler. That was Ariga from Dalarogi, which I guess means you've changed me, because it's included after that word. Or phrase, and parenthetically in the title. That is from a compilation that just came out this year, and it is on Analog Africa, number 46 to be exact, Dur-Dur Volume 3 and 4, 1988-1989, with the Dur-Dur Band. Dur-Dur, I think, means spring, is what I looked up, and they were formed in the 1980s. Garden variety out of, we just went over this, Valley Stream, Long Island, which is in New York, of course. Garden variety with Stickler, and check them out on gardenvarietypunk.bandcamp.com. That is from an EP, Stickler, Numero Group, came out this year, also new. Mekons, which I had the pleasure of seeing last year, so good. White Eagle Hall in Jersey City. I had never seen them. I had listened to them. I had an old cassette from the 80s when I was a college DJ out in Claremont, California, at KSBC. Sad and sad and sad. Parenthetically, it says version, V-E-R-S-I-O-N, for the title, and it's from Horrible. On Fire Records, and that is Mekons versus Tony Maimone in Dub Conference. And White Gourd with that spooky little tune with Be Moved by the Moon from 2026's To Walk in Justice Calls for Strength. Check them out on Feeding Tube Records. We have a lot of fun folks in the chat. You can join us as well at WPRV.com/chat. We've got Marcus and Tyler who have joined us, Matt Sabbath. I guess I'm giving double shout-outs here, but that's okay. You can come and say hello as well, and I'll give you a shout-out. Yeah, tell me what's what. I think it was, who was it? Was it, yeah, Matt's was saying that his grandmother met Dolly while she was filming DC Cab with Mr. T. And, of course, just a lovely lady. I'll get to some song in to honor her in my kind of, you know, in a minimal fashion. I know everything that you know basically about Dolly, and watched 9 to 5, saw her in a few different things, but I never went to, you know, Dollywood. May not have bought an album, which is, you know, so it's, I'm not an expert, but I do know the things that a lot of people would know about her. And she just seemed really like a kind and, of course, an incredible guitarist as well, and songwriter, whose songs had been, you know, covered by Whitney Houston and so many others. So, yeah, I'll get to something a little bit later on in the program. This is DJ Esoterica, and you're listening to the Sonic Bloom. But somebody I wish, well, I hope to know even more about. Of course, I have seen quite a lot of her acting roles as part of the Dreamlanders ensemble. Wish I could meet her, but she just turned 78 today. She was born August 25th, 1947. I'm talking about Nancy Payne Stoll, who grew up in a Roman Catholic household, and then met her close friend, John Waters, and began her career as a party guest in Waters' film, Roman Candles, and has been in basically, I think, all of his feature films, up and including 2004's A Dirty Shame, except for maybe, it looks like, some early short films, Hag in a Black Leather Jacket. Hey, that's me. This sounds like me. Eat Your Makeup and the Diane Linkletter Story. You know, not for the faint at heart, John Waters. Some of those early John Waters
films are, but so outrageous and funny and just uncannily Baltimore. All right, so this one is from a release called Do Re Mink. This is Mink Stoll, and this is a song called What Can I Say After I Say I'm Sorry? Happy birthday, Mink Stoll, on WPRB.

WPRB, Princeton Community Supported Independent Radio. We're going to veer a little bit toward some glam rock, but that, of course, is the amazing, the stellar Para Ubu with Cloud 149 from 1984's Terminal Tower on Call of the Void. And we also heard Wire with Feeling Called Love, a 2006 remastered version from Pink Flag, 1977. The Dills out of Carlsbad, that's North County, San Diego, right there on the beach. Beautiful. And that is Chip Kinman, Tony Kinman. They were also in Rank and File. At least one of them was, maybe Chip. That was with Alejandro Escovedo with the, you know, a little bit of that cowpunk kind of vibe, which is indigenous to the Southern California area in the 80s. The Dills with Sound of the Rain from Dills, Dills, Dills, reissued version on Dionysus Records. Came out in 2001. Check out WPRB.com for the playlist so you can check out Furious.com. There is an homage, an essay about Tony Kinman and the Kinman Bros, brothers. I'm not fond of the, even the expression bros. If you're a bro, forget it, man. The Avengers before that. They were in San Francisco. Apparently the Sex Pistols checked out Penelope Houston Company of the Avengers. I guess they opened for them and were big supporters. They were formed in 1977. I played for you a Mick Jagger, Keith Richards song, Painted Black. That's their cover from their self-titled 1982 on Devoted Ruins. And we also heard Angry Samoans with Lights Out. And if you go to the chat, wprb.com/chat, you can check out David has, it's funny, it's an Angry Samoans comic from WFMU.org. Check it out. And it is all about poking your eye out. So Lights Out, which is, of course, the sentiment of the Lights Out song. And if you poke your eyes out, then it is, I guess, sort of Lights Out. That's from 1982's Back from Samoa on Nickel and Dime, XXX Records. And we also heard, written by Joaquin Brewer, Joe Baiza, Mike Watt, and Tony Cicero, a song called The Worm's Quest from Saccharine Trust, one of my favorite SoCal punk bands ever, ever, ever. And that's from 1984's World Broken on SST Records. They were from L.A. I think some of them were from, like, Jack Brewer. Was he Joaquin, Jack Brewer? Down Pedro way too, kind of like Minutemen. But anyway, apparently Joe Baiza said that Saccharine Trust was the black sheep of the SST roster, but they were buddies and performed often with their label mates Minutemen and Black Flag. I went down a rabbit hole the other day. You got to check it out. I don't know, I forget where. You can just look it up, but there are many sort of documentaries. They're about 13 minutes long. And I thought it was called East Side or East Punk, East Side Punk Productions, but there was one on the Stains, who also forever couldn't get their album. They made an album, but everybody was all about Black Flag on SST. They were, you know, courted by SST, but then they just didn't get their album released. And they were great. They were from Boyle Heights, East LA. Oh, so good. Check The Stains out if you are unfamiliar, and try to find these documentaries, interviews with the guys from The Stains, and yeah, and you will not be sorry. Before that, we heard REM with Guardian at Night. That's the 44th anniversary of the EP entitled Chronic Town on Capitol Catalog. 1982 is the original. And then Happy Birthday, Mink Stole. That rounds out that set. What could I say after I say I'm sorry? Not much. That came out in 2013, Mink Stole Productions, and it is a little release entitled Do Re Mink. All right. Let's just keep it tight here. Let us play some more music. It's currently 6:20. Wow, we've scooted through halfway through this
program. This is the Sonic Bloom. My name is DJ Esoterica. We're about to start our fall programming, fall schedule. I don't know where I'm going to land, but I'm excited. Oh, also, I want to let you know, this just in. Dun, dun, dun, dun, dun, dun, dun. That was my really lame kind of this just in breaking news sound. Anyway, I want to let you know that the Alternative Woodstock Day 2 is coming up, featuring artists who didn't make it there the first time, this Friday from 2 to 3. No cops, no teachers, no parents, right? No police, no teachers, no parents. Isn't that that's the wonderful sort of tagline of my friend Jerry Gordon, the host of Serenade to a Cuckoo, who does wonderful jazz and all kinds of things, but primarily jazz, but also a lot of other kinds of musics from 12 to 2 every Friday, and then from 2 to 3. That's when there are no police. It's kind of a, you know, harkening back to his experience in high school or maybe college. So no police, no parents, no teachers, but lots of, you just turn the lights down low. You got your, you know, cool tapestries on the wall, maybe a little incense. And so this is the name of his special show. This is part two, I guess, right? Part two? I think that he did one that I missed, unfortunately, on last Friday. So it's Tune In and Turn On. A little homage there to Timothy Leary. The Alternative Woodstock Day 2, featuring artists who did not make it there for the first time. And with your host, Jerry Gordon of Serenade to a Cuckoo, sponsored by, well, you know, in a benevolent fashion, WPRB. Presented by, I would say. And, yeah, so you be there or be square. Right now, we're going to get to, as I promised, a little bit of glam. Roxy Music, Stranded. This is Amazona on WPRB. Stay tuned for some Mick Jagger. We just had a little Mick Jagger. Mick Ronson, Mott the Hoople, and more right here on WPRB. The Sonic Bloom with DJ Esoteric.

WPRB, Princeton. I hope I didn't blow out your eardrums there. This is DJ Esoterica. You're listening to the Sonic Bloom. That was the 1975 album by Aerosmith, Toys in the Attic, produced by Jack Douglas. And apparently, notoriously, that song, which was the last song, You See Me Crying, on the album, was so frustrating for the musicians because it took so long to complete. And it really wasn't a chart topper. But yeah, Jack Douglas was instrumental in producing some of those amazing 70s albums of Aerosmith that were chart toppers for sure. Yeah, before that, before Aerosmith, we heard Roy Brown. Born in Louisiana, passed away in California, somebody vocally that a ton of people from Bruce Springsteen, Elvis Presley, to Paul McCartney, Joe Ely, you name it, inspired by his vocal stylings. And of course, he had the hit original song and hit recording Good Rockin' Tonight. And what I played for you was Saturday Night. And that is from a compilation that came out in 1958 on Capitol Recordings. The complete Imperial recordings of Roy Brown. And Rufus Thomas before that with Walkin' the Dog from 1963 on Gusto. I think that is a reissue there. But Rufus Thomas, somebody known around Stax Recordings, Sun Recordings, was born. His father was a sharecropper in Case, Mississippi, and on the outskirts of Memphis, Tennessee. And he passed away. He was born in March 26, 1917, and passed away December 15th, 2001, at the age of 84. And Walkin' the Dog, one of his famous records, dance records, and Do the Funky Chicken as well. That was Rufus Thomas. Amy Lee and G. Jax have join the chat as well. We're checking in, talking about all the different things, Aerosmith, and how popular they were, how great they were back in the day in the 70s, and as well. And also talking about Jerry and his Third Street Jazz back in the day. And apparently Amy did work there at one point, but not when apparently DJ Jerry Gordon was there. Before Rufus Thomas, we heard Alice Cooper with Desperado. I love that song. That's from 1971's Killer on Rhino. And one thing I did not know about that song until just a little, you know, while I was listening and doing a little research here, that Alice Cooper wrote that song about Jim Morrison, his friend who passed away in 1971 during the making of the album. So, a gambler. Yeah. Just listening to those lyrics, I guess, yeah, trying to go back and find my lyrics, but yeah, Desperado. Not to be confused with the Eagles, Desperado, by any stretch of the imagination. The Smashing Times from Baltimore, with Tuesday coming in to time from 2023's This Sporting Life on Perennial K Records. And Analog Dream, a five-piece shoegaze band out of San Francisco with Dystopian. That's from 2026's The Shape of Us single on Sound System Records. Mick Ronson with Love Me Tender from a great album, Slaughter on 10th Avenue, 1974, which, of course, you know, Mick Ronson known for playing with David Bowie and with Mott the Hoople, with, well, Ian Hunter specifically. And, you know, his solo work, I don't think, gets as much props as it should. I love that. Slaughter on 10th Avenue, of course, in an inspiration from film noir. 1974's Lemon Recordings, Love Me Tender, the Elvis Presley song. Mott the Hoople with Threads of Iron from 1970's Mad Shadows. And we round out that set with Amazona by Roxy Music from 1973, Stranded on EG. My name is DJ Esoterica. It is already 7 o'clock. And we're going to get to, right now, a short homage, but an homage nonetheless, to Frank Beard. Frank Lee Beard, who was the longtime drummer
for the rock band ZZ Top, and excuse me, he and bassist Dusty Hill were the kind of rounding out the that blues. And you know, if you just think about LaGrange, which I'm going to play for you, that opener of just or the unmistakable drumming of Frank Beard is definitely alive and well there. And yeah, I mean, I'm more partial to DeWayo and I mean, just the earlier albums, Fandango, Tres Hombres, than I am of Eliminator, although that was the, I mean, that thing just exploded. But yeah, so I want to just give a little homage. He was born, Frank Lee Beard, June 11th, 1949, Frankston, Texas, and passed away on August 17th at the age of 77 in Richmond, Texas. So we will go ahead and do a little bit of an homage. We're going to start things off with Tres Hombres and move me on down the line. As I'm looking here as well, which is interesting, Beard introduced Billy Gibbons, the founder of the Moving Sidewalks, to Hill, to Dusty Hill, which is interesting as well. There's just so much to dig into. And with all, you know, when you think about all of these players, there's a lot of crossover. And of course, Texas culture for sure there. Unmistakably ZZ Top. This is Move Me On Down the Line. Rest in peace, Frank Beard.

down. You know it takes its time. About to check outside the game. You know what I'm talking about. Just let me know if you wanna go to that whole mile on the range. They got a lot of nice girls.

Wild Dog Rodeo with Charging the Lighthouse. That is from a compilation called Can't Stop. Can't Stop It. Australian post-punk, 1979 to 1984. Came out on Chapter Music 2007. We're featuring it here in the Barge as some music that you need to check out. There are a variety of artists on there. And also check out Wild Dog Rodeo, bandcamp.com. Before that, a woman near and dear to my heart. Well, not so near, but, you know, Liza Minnelli, of course, who won a Best Oscar, a Best Actress Oscar back in the day in 1972's Cabaret, which won 8 Oscars in total. 1973, she went up and won that award. Love this song, this rendition. I just discovered You're So Vain, and the singer. That's an expanded edition, 1972, on Legacy. We've got Teresa in the chat. We were talking about The Odd Couple. We've got G-Jax. We've got Amy Lee. We've got a lot of folks. You can come and say hello, and thank you for everybody who's been keeping me company this evening. Excited to usher you all the way to 8 p.m. until DJ Orion takes over. Before Liza Minnelli, we heard Downtown Boys. Those folks are from Providence, and that is new, a release entitled Public Luxury on Sub Pop. The song The City Begins. And Johnny Marr of Smith's fame with a new one, Ophelia. From 2026 is The Age of Everything on BMG, and James Gang with a classic, Funk 49. Rides Again, James Gang Rides Again, 1970 on Geffen. And no, that was not part of my Frank Beard homage. My mini homage featuring ZZ Top, LaGrange from 1973's Tres Hombres. Also, ZZ Top with Herdin' on the X. I love the way those folks, oh my God, you know, Dusty Hill, Billy Gibbons trade off on the vocals, and they just kind of nicely overlap. What a tight band. Herdin' on the X. That's from 1975's Fandango. And rallying out the set, ZZ Top's Move Me On Down the Line. Rest in peace. Rest in power, Frank Beard. That's from 1973's Tres Hombres. My name's DJ Esoterica. You're listening to the Sonic Bloom. And right now, we'll get into Sem Voce from Arto Lindsay, Arnaldo Antunes, and Davi Moraes from Red Hot and Lisbon. Onda Sonora. Enjoy a little Brazilian music for you.

0: Thank you. Thank you.
1: That's the Newsstand Gets Quartet with Astrud Gilberto. And that is, of course, One Note Samba, famous tune, live at the Cafe Agogo, 1964. And that is from a release. Getz plays Jobim, the girl from Ipanema, that came out on Verve reissues in 2002. We also heard Arto Lindsay, Arnaldo Antunes, and Davi Moraes with Semi Voce. Red Hot in Lisbon, 1999, and there's a little subtitle on that release as well, Onda Sonora, from the Red Hot organization. And yeah, I hope you've enjoyed everything that you've heard this evening. I still have a couple tunes to play for you. We've got about 17 minutes left, and we wanted to do an homage to Dolly Parton. So this is from maybe a less played album, as far as I know, from 1970. Dolly Parton's As Long As I Love is the name of the album, and this is a song, Why, Why, Why. Rest in peace. What an angel, Dolly Parton.

I swear, every single time I'm here, every Tuesday night, this is DJ Esoterica, by the way, I learn so much. There's so much. I have to go back into the chat and brush up on a whole bunch of stuff. And, yeah, so thanks to Marcus talking about hijacking Maya, of course, the big R&B hip-hop star, did a superstar, use the hook, change the words of that, Islands in the Stream. Dolly Parton and Kenny Rogers, Islands in the Stream, Greatest Hits, 1982. Rest in peace, rest in power, the inimitable Dolly Parton. We also heard Dolly Parton with Hear You Come Again. I remember my mom loved that song. 1977, got some AM airplay. That's from Here You Come Again, 1977 on RCA. And we also heard Why by Dolly Parton from 1970's As Long As I Love on Monument Legacy. Thank you to everybody who's been coming into the chat and saying hello. And Rob from Maryland came back just in time for some Dolly. And people are talking about really feeling, you know, true emotion about this loss. You know, really kind of getting verklempt and just, you know, Dolly was really kind of a national treasure for sure. So I'll play another tune or two of Dolly's, but I am going to bid you adieu, and I will be back someplace on the new schedule next week. So stay tuned for that. And if you ever want to email me, esoterica@gmail.com is where you would do that. Or you can message me through Instagram at DJ Esoterica or through Facebook at Esoterica. It certainly has been my pleasure to hang out with you all on the chat and through the airwaves. Let's leave it with Jolene. This is going back to the album Jolene, 1974. What a huge hit. Dolly Parton. Take care. Stay tuned for DJ Orion. 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

0: woe to you, O earth and sea. For the devil sends the beast with wrath, because he knows the time is short. Let him who hath understanding reckon the number of the beast, for it is a human number. Its number
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Good evening, WPRB, it's DJ Hog speaking to you. We're gonna have a nice little evening. I am subbing, so this is just a little once in a blue moon appearance for me. Won't have a show next season, sorry. We're gonna kick things off with some cool abstract folk music. You're gonna love it, I'm gonna love it, it's gonna be awesome. Also shout out to DJ Esoterica for the Dolly Parton tribute. Rest in peace. We're gonna calm down. You're listening to WPRB Princeton, community supported independent radio. We're gonna open